If you don't, you can use your deal. Ass magic, I done threw 110 times. But the cat, we tried to smack him 10 times. Kush phone full of shit, I know I'm wrong. We crash and leave the scene like Mellow Ball.

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0: Also, catch 4-2 Doug Live. 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

0: different rap job. 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Google said my net worth what? That's how much I pay tax. Three things I don't give out is no money. Second chance. So Brandon, I'm a habit son. It's time you leave it in. I'm out of town playing with my rolls on FaceTime. Let them see it. I won't clear up. I feel like something. Believe it. They constantly poking the bar. One, two, three. Release them. Release him.
1: Who you a fool for this? Stop DJ playing with Missus. Brian. I'm too bossy to catch feelings for a hoe. I should be exhausted. I've been running for show. Don't ask me about no
2: 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You know.

0: 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I'm laughing like
1: it is a Todd Tuesday. That's the one and only. They trying to clone me,
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3: 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It's Bigger Ranking posting on Carnival Incognito, man. 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
6: 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In the NFL, the regular season is almost here, and rosters are taking shape. Four teams, Atlanta, Minnesota, Philadelphia, and Pittsburgh, made the unusual decision to keep four quarterbacks on their initial 53-man rosters.
7: All right, explain this to me like I'm a two-year-old.
6: In Dallas, the Cowboys waived Joe Milton III and named Sam Howell the backup behind Dak Prescott.
8: Hey, man, that's heavy shit.
6: And the Rams are loading up. Aaron Donald is officially back from retirement, joining Myles Garrett on a defense with championship expectations for real. In hockey, Cale Makar just became the NHL's first $20 million man. Colorado gave the superstar defense man an eight-year, $163.2 million extension.
9: Damn!
6: That's the richest contract in NHL history, y'all.
10: When y'all saying my name, put some respect on it.
6: And in college football, Tennessee will honor the late Dolly Parton all season with a butterfly decal on its helmet. The East Tennessee icon died last week at 80 years of age. Plus, Jacob DeGrom tossed seven scoreless innings with eight strikeouts as Texas beat the A's 8-1. Boston edged Seattle 9-8 and 10. The Angels crushed the Yankees 10-1, and the Mets beat Tampa Bay 3-2 as Robert Staub earned his first major league win in 7 years.
11: I'm fighting for my life.
6: And tonight, Milwaukee gets his rematch with Chicago at Wrigley Field. Brewers versus Cubs, 6:40 p.m. Central on TBS. All right, that does it for me. That's been your Posted on the Corner Sports Minute with the playmaker Hollywood Zay. 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
3: Congratulations to Incognito and DJ Mrs. for having the biggest, I said it, the biggest show in the city. Posted on the corner. I am Cam Newton. And as I always say, one finger, one pinky, one thumb. One love.
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1: What's up, Cassie? 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
1: I love you though, Naptown. Peace. What's up, Danny? You ready to play number one game show on the radio?
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1: Yeah. All right, call us back. 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Now, I know that question right now will probably in the back of your mind.
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8: 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Be nice. 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
8: to west.
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0: 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Who is this?
1: Toya.
2: What does VH1 stand for?
1: VH1. It stands for... Ooh.
0: No, that's that started with a... Oh. Ooh.
1: Yep. I have to guess what it stands for.
0: Yep. Yay. Call us when you got the answer. Fan number one game show on the radio. Who is this?
1: Lisa.
2: All right, so you know the TV station VH1, right?
1: Okay.
2: Tell us, what does VH1 stand for?
1: What VH1 stands for?
2: Mm-hmm.
1: I think this is Video Hit 1 or something.
2: You go, girl!
3: Post it on the
4: comments. That's the buzz of comments. That's the buzz of comments. Do this, run. Yeah.

we get so deep so fast? Hey, stop playing, I beat you up. You be on some touch, but how can I get off this? Haven't seen you in 3 months, I miss you. Can I see you, babe? Every time I see one of your pictures, that drive me crazy. Girl, I know you miss it, especially how I kiss it. Message say deliver. Why the fuck you keep going missing on me? Every time you get back in the picture, you act different on me. Hey, tell them we gon' have to share you. I ain't tripping.

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1: I'm going to use his DJ Missy. You already know.
2: Posted on the corner.
3: Who did it? Who done it? And who needs to quit it?
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5: Posted on the corner.
1: Okay, let's get into a real quick tea for you. So the FDA has recalled something else that we cannot eat right now. But Dwayne Keefe D. Davis has been found guilty of first-degree murder nearly 30 years after prosecutors say he orchestrated Tupac Shakur's fatal 1996 drive-by shooting, and he faces life in prison. And you want to know who I kind of feel like helped make this happen?
0: Talk to me.
1: Vlad TV.
0: Why you say that?
1: Because Keefe D was doing a lot of interviews with him. And you know, everybody say that Vlad is kind of federal, and he is, and it kind of worked to in his favor a little bit.
0: For sure.
1: Because those interviews with Keefe D, he kind of was already on there singing, and it was kind of like, wait a minute. So, you know, I can continue to keep you updated on that as that unfolds. And Panorama Produce is recalling 302 boxes of mangoes over concerning that they could be contaminated with salmonella.
0: Oh, my God.
1: Yep. Select Walmart stores, Connecticut, New York, New Jersey, Pennsylvania between August 10th and August 21st.
0: That's good for my blood pressure.
1: Yeah, but they said no illnesses have been reported. But if you bought some from Walmart recently, you should throw them out.
0: Just from Walmart?
1: Just from Walmart.
0: Man, cut it out. Where we shop at?
1: Wally World.
0: Come on.
1: So you know what's going on, but you wanna know something crazy?
0: What that?
1: I seen KFC coming up with an Oreo burger.
0: Man, watch out.
1: But I can't get a mango.
0: Watch out. Oreo burger, bro.
1: Promise you.
0: Big bag, big bag.
1: You know I can continue to keep you updated on that as that unfolds. You to recap, you already know you can go. Post it on the corner.com. 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

0: 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Somebody tell them people Mr. Him is here.
1: Whoa, whoa, whoa, whoa, whoa, whoa.
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1: Whoa, whoa, whoa, whoa, whoa, whoa.
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3: 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Pop through before I hit that south side down there, 85 South. You know what it is. Posted on the corner.
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5: Now for Showdown, let's talk about sports in the NFL. The regular season is almost here, and rosters are taking shape. Four teams, Atlanta, Minnesota, Philadelphia, and Pittsburgh, made the unusual decision to keep four quarterbacks on their initial 53-man rosters.
6: All right, explain this to me like I'm a two-year-old.
5: In Dallas, the Cowboys waived Joe Milton III and named Sam Howell the backup behind Dak Prescott.
7: Damn, man, that's heavy shit.
5: And the Rams are loading up. Aaron Donald is officially back from retirement, joining Myles Garrett on a defense with championship expectations for real. In hockey, Cale Makar just became the NHL's first $20 million man. Colorado gave the superstar defense man an 8-year, $163.2 million extension.
7: Damn.
5: That's the richest contract in NHL history, y'all.
8: When y'all saying my name, put some respect on it.
5: And in college football, Tennessee will honor the late Dolly Parton all season with a butterfly decal on its helmet. The East Tennessee icon died last week at 80 years of age. Plus, Jacob deGrom tossed seven scoreless innings with eight strikeouts as Texas beat the A's 8-1. Boston edged Seattle 9-8-10. The Angels crushed the Yankees 10-1, and the Mets beat Tampa Bay 3-2 as Robert Staak earned his first major league win in 7 years.
9: I'm fighting for my life.
5: And tonight, Milwaukee gets his rematch with Chicago at Wrigley Field. Brewers versus Cubs, 6:40 p.m. Central on TBS. All right, that does it for me. That's been your Posted on the Corner Sports Minute with the playmaker Hollywood Zay. 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
5: How to boil, go get a thermometer for the pot. I need this beer cooked right. Let's keep that water 400 degrees Fahrenheit. You ever been inside a federal courtroom? Homie, you ever went to trial and fought for your life? Being broke did something to my spirit. Asked so many to plug me, they act like they couldn't hear me. Look at me not, driving German engineering. You don't want your baby mama, keep the near me. Kilroy, remember when I used to use your L's to hit the road, hit the O and make them big boy sales? Move, remember when you had them green things mailed with vacuum seals, trying not to have them green things smell feds was on me. What you know about related to money? I don't know nothing. I just used to see them walk to the Coney. I be with women. My body count go from Persian to Cody. Any further questions, you can take that up with the lawyer. I hit up Finkel J Money. Brimo Low Project. Joe will tell you every day before school. I sold a half boat. How you think I won best dressed with no support? And had them paid lawyers coming in and out of court. Hey, Wando. ATO, ain't it a blessing? We made it out Kentucky after all that happened. After the pre-trials. After the status. After them impact statements. After the castle. Hey, JR, ain't it a blessing? We made it out of Lansing after all that happened. After Michigan State, after Hubbard, when our mans told on us, the bands they took from us. Joy Road, but the

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3: 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It's the Puerto Rican Princess, the baddest chick in the game. And I'm chilling with my homie, the best. You already know what it is. Incognito, posted on the corner. Let's go.
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0: Bolted on the corner with Incognito. Are you number one for hip hop?

0: What's up, everybody? This is Pastor Mike Jr. And there's a word that should come to mind and make you smile. It's called incognito. Incognito means I'm able to be in a room, but not in a room. It means I'm able to move, but people may not detect me. And if somebody listening to me right now, you're frustrated because you're asking for popularity, but you don't know how to manage the seasons of being incognito. Incognito does not mean I don't have it. It means I don't have to flaunt it. It means I am who I am and I'm comfortable in my own skin. So every time you tune on to Incognito, you're not just listening to music. You're not just vibing with your favorite people. What you're saying is that I'm going to be the person in my family who can win and remain humble. Win and not be over the top. Win and just remain who I am. Don't let anybody rush you. It's a generation of people who are rising who are going to be blessed and still know how to be incognito.
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1: What's up?
0: It's good to have you on the show, you know.
1: I'm glad to be here.
0: I never thought that this would happen.
1: You know what? Everything is possible in life.
0: Everything is possible. Yes. And you are showing the girls that. But how do you feel about your name not only being on all the tizzoos and stuff, as soon as I say, oh, Tasha K, I say, oh, who is that? The messy girl? The girl that says, how do you feel about your name and messy being in the same sentence?
1: I'm messy. I am messy. I don't know why people be trying to act like they ain't messy.
0: Are you aware?
1: I am aware.

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I used to pray for times like this, to rhyme like this, so I had to grind like that, to shine like this. In a matter of time I spent on some locked up in the back of the paddy wagon, cuffs locked on wrist. See my dreams unfold, nightmares come.

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When I bought the Rolls Royce, they thought it was lease. Then I bought that new Ferrari, hater, rest in peace. 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Phantom so big, can't even fit in the parking spot. 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When I bought the Aston Martin, y'all thought it was rented. Flexing on

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They locked him up. He did a U-turn. They locked him up. And then he took the damn woman with him. 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He wants to go down there and drop a hit.

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ice and chill. Damn. They tryna cover it up like a quilt. 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Kept it 100 on paper like Will. 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That's just how I do the sauce and the spill. These know how I pop it for

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0: 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But it's also going to be educating. We're going to be getting into what irritated us.
1: That part, okay?
0: Girl, what happened? 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
6: 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It's 92Q and you listening to Persian Nicole. You want to know?
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0: Don Cartagena's back with another one. Fat Joe featuring Jadakiss and Young Miami, letting you know he's him. Victory Lap, right here on 92Q.
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4: Mm-hmm. You already know Monday through Friday, 10 a.m. to 3 p.m. I got you covered with a whole lot of power. And I'm bringing some of your favorite celebrities along for that ride, too. Like the latest Miguel.
5: What's up, Persian? How are you?
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6: 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You should do anime.
4: And Wale.
7: 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It's because Persian Nicole told me to do this against my will. 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
9: 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I can't stand Top Dog. Every time I turn on the radio, I hear him. Now he's on TV. I turned on the TV. I seen a commercial on my TV. He got billboards up everywhere. You can't get away from him. He on the sides of buses. He's everywhere. Now he's sponsoring stuff. You seen it coming down the timeline. Can't get away from him. We get it. Then the guy on the radio. I really hate him. 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It drives me crazy. I be driving. I be trying to snatch the radio out the car when he come on. He irritates me. Then my kids. He got my kids in it. My kids walking around talking about they gonna bite me. Then my dog. I'm looking at him funny like I'm ready to get rid of you too. Get away from me. Please deliver this message to Top Dog. 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Top Dog.
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9: 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You see, people with bad credit, you know how embarrassing it is when people gotta see your credit? 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

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See you at the bar, you was hardly talking. 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Like, wait, babe, let me ask your pardon. This ain't Gucci, this is Prada, darling. 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
7: 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I seen a commercial on my TV. 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You can't get away from him. 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He's everywhere. Now he's sponsoring stuff. You seen it coming down the timeline. Can't get away from him. We get it. Then the guy on the radio, I really hate him. His voice is irritating. It drives me crazy. I be driving, I be trying to snatch the radio out the car when he come on. 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Then my kids, he got my kids in it. My kids walking around talking about they gonna bite me. Then my dog, looking at him funny like, I'm ready to get rid of you too. 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
5: I keep getting relationships where they my type, but I'm not their type, like, because I don't know how to dress. 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
5: No, poor child.
6: You say you don't know how to dress. 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
5: I'm a tourist, and I'm stubborn.
6: I'm with
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6: you.
5: It's not
6: I'm a
5: that
6: tourist.
5: I don't know how to dress.
7: A person who don't know how to dress don't need to be getting advice from somebody else who don't know how to dress.
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6: Shay.
7: Hold on.
6: Shay, ain't
7: hold
6: no
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7: Hold on.
6: I was talking to this woman. I'll beat your ass
7: but
6: later.
7: But you wore Jean Vest.
6: Shut up.
8: 2-0.
9: Hey, Jimmy, I know you don't like doing this, but you gotta bring this back. The no credit check that you used to do, it really helps people. You gotta bring it back. You see, people with bad credit, you know how embarrassing it is when people gotta see your credit? When you know your credit score of 490, you know you have a repo, and you know you're not going to get approved? It's embarrassing to walk in the dealership and get denied.

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2: 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Shoot. That's the word of the day. Shoot.
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2: 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That thing to your fingers. 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That to your legs can't stand. 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

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And I help with the lease. 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
4: Mm-hmm. You already know Monday through Friday, 10 a.m. to 3 p.m. I got you covered with a whole lot of power. And I'm bringing some of your favorite celebrities along for that ride, too. Like the latest Miguel.
5: What's up, Persian? How are you?
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7: You probably wonder why I sound like this. It's because Persian Nicole told me to do this against my will. It's cool because she's my favorite radio person. She makes my palms blush.
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8: I keep getting relationships where they my type, but I'm not their type, like, because I don't know how I dress. 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
9: I was talking to this woman. 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
10: but
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10: But you wore jean vest.
9: Shut up.
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Check out Ah-Ha right here on 92Q. What's up, hey. My, let's say, ah.

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I'ma have him eating, sucking toes. 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

0: a 10, girl, you a 10. 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

let's get the party started. 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That's when I knew that your heart was scarring. 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
1: 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Psst. I see dead people.

I hear you like I'm young. 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To any that talk to him and they in love, just make sure you hide your little sister from him. 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And Baka got a weird case, why is he around? Certified lover boys, certified pedophiles. 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

town folk to make them richer. 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

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Fall in love every time we link. He got me sprung.com. 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Yeah, we both outside. That's my type, but here.

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Baby Chief, do it. 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
0: Back to school.

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What's wrong with you? I sit in a box where the owners do. 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
1: He's off. 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
3: 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Now he's on TV. I turned on the TV. I seen a commercial on my TV. He got billboards up everywhere. You can't get away from him. He on the sides of buses. He's everywhere. Now he's sponsoring stuff. You seen it coming down the timeline. Can't get away from him. We get it. Then the guy on the radio, I really hate him. His voice is irritating. It drives me crazy. I be driving. I be trying to snatch the radio out the car when he come on. He irritates me. Then my kids, he got my kids in it. My kids walking around talking about they gonna bite me. Then my dog, I'm looking at him funny like, I'm ready to get rid of you too. Get away from me. Please deliver this message to Top Dog. 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Top Dog Law.
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10: 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Yeah, yeah. Lately, I just want to show up and body some. Yeah, yeah. 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Lately, this cash I'm getting got me losing count of these bags. I've been moving too fast. 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Remember when cops are rats talking out my boy, you ain't with a

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0: 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It's your girl TT repping Norfolk County. 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

0: Don Cartagena's back with another one. Fat Joe featuring Jadakiss and Young Miami, letting you know he's him. Victory Lap, right here on 92Q.
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1: 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Myself, Chop, Shea Parker. Hump day, baby. Chopping Hyme. What up, player, player?
2: What's going on, brother?
1: I'll tell you one thing. It is too damn early for... It's too damn early for everything to be recalled.
2: What's now?
1: We can't eat or drink anything.
2: What is it now?
1: So you're...

0: You know about all the rice and lettuce and all blueberries.
1: All of the good stuff.
0: All that. You know, they tell you to eat.
1: Now what?
0: I seen these three. One made me think of you. One made me think of me and my son. And the other one just said, hell no. First and foremost.
1: Oh, I know what you is. I saw it.
0: What's my favorite fruit?
1: Mangoes, yeah.
0: Mangoes have been recalled in multiple states due to possible contamination with salmonella. You got to be kidding me.
1: My man Choppers. Simon back again.
0: Oh, it gets worse for you, though.
1: What?
0: Then I seen another one. FDA announces recall for three popular ginger ale sodas due to possible metal contamination. Hold on, Chap. Jay, this is where it gets good. This is just for Chap. I just saw this one on the way here. They're recalling chocolate milk.
1: No, they ain't.
0: I can't make this up.
1: No, they ain't.
0: I cannot make this up.
1: There's no way you're going to recall my man chocolate with his girlfriend milk.
2: So here's the thing. This is a direct reflection, okay, of our voting habits and who we have in office right now. Because who's regulating the food? Who's running the weather machine? Who's doing anything right now?
0: We can't eat or drink anything. We can eat air, potentially, only if you have a mask on with the air. We can drink water, potentially, only if you purify 100 times, then boil it, then purify it again.
1: In the Lake Minnetonka.
0: Exactly. Okay. outside of that, there's nothing. I mean, from beef to mangoes to rice to lettuce to blueberries to banana, everything that you've ever been taught that was good for you.
2: Well, listen.
0: Guacamole.
2: Listen. The good thing is that there are ways around it. And so you really got to do your research for yourself. When you see these things, you got to look and say, all right, if this is something that I eat, let me see, is it coming from a certain brand that I need to avoid? Is it in certain states? Because, I mean, granted, you probably, some people want to avoid it altogether, but there are ways around it. And you can go to your local markets. Like, we got to start back going to our local markets.
0: It's definitely,
2: that's not a luxury. Go to the farmer's market.
0: It's normally a brand.
1: So yes. What chocolate milk brand is it?
0: The one you like.
2: I mean, it said it in the comments. With the beef, for instance, it's Argentinian beef. So beef imported from Argentina.
1: But how you gonna know that?
0: And
1: though?
0: That's the problem, Shay. And Chad,
1: how am I gonna
2: look on
1: know?
2: The bag.
0: You, but
2: you
0: your man Trump is allowing all that to just come in. It's
2: exactly.
0: Just in there. At first it was like a little border control where like, nah, you can't put that over here. Trump said, you know what?
2: It's totally the administration's fault. Totally.
0: Let me get that.
2: Totally.
1: Well, there's only one thing I'm going to be able to do. And
2: it's no one else's fault.
1: Do it. Call Ryan Clark. Because now I'm going to have to pivot. Thank you.
2: Okay.
1: Thank you.
0: All right, man. Well,
2: it's so lame.
0: Enough about this right now. Pretty much. You can't
1: all week.
0: Eat or drink anything moving forward.
1: How you going to do mangoes, Joe? That's your joint.
0: I'm going to eat mangoes. I don't give a damn what they say. I said this and I'm
2: like, you got to look and see where they're being imported from and see if you can get them from somewhere else.
1: Do Chiquita make mangoes or they just make bananas? Not make them, but, you know, is that the brand?
2: I don't know. But I will say, ever since they said, don't eat those Driscoll strawberries, I ain't ate one since.
1: I don't even know how to get around that.
0: Hold on, time out. I'm reading this. I think I'm good because I don't even shop there. They said the Martina mangoes are most popular at all the Walmarts across the world. So if you've been buying the mangoes from Walmarts, I don't shop at Walmart, so I'm good.
2: I'm good.
1: Bad and bougie over here. You got to look on bad and bougie.
0: The mangoes, if you got a mango from Walmart, just know you might be in trouble.
2: Hey,
1: you
2: don't know if Jamba Juice gets their mangoes from Walmart. That's the thing. That's why I got to make my stuff
1: smoothie ass.
0: All right, man, we back at 5. Good morning.
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7: Yes.
8: He go to every show.
6: Oh,
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6: go.
8: On Oprah. Yeah. He'd be on Ellen. But he don't ever bring
6: Ellen don't have a show. No
8: ass
6: man.
8: Ass
6: man.
8: Yeah.
9: It wasn't until Quick told me he banned you from Baby Oil that I said, all right, I can come in the studio.
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5: love
8: and
5: you.
8: DJ. How about that?
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9: Yeah, Baltimore, 92Q News Update brought to you by Mattress Firm. Good morning to you. Happy hump day. And Mayor Brandon Scott says Baltimore crime continues to fall with homicides down to 72 and non-fatal shootings at 201 as of September 1st. Police seized nearly 1,400 guns. Carjackings fell 44% and burglaries 16%. Baltimore police are searching for 24-year-old Deshaun Taylor, wanted in a June shooting on York Road that killed 38-year-old Asia Williams and injured another man. Police considered Taylor armed and dangerous. Maryland State Police sadly have identified 32-year-old Shaqi Ali Davis, killed in a crash Tuesday on 70 in Howard County. An 18-year-old driver faces negligent homicide, manslaughter, and DUI. And prayers and condolences go out to Shaqi's family. Sleep falling short? 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They make sleep easy. It's 76 degrees out currently and a little cloudy. Partly sunny today. Showers and storms for this afternoon. And temperatures will actually be in the mid-80s. 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

0: Happy Hump Day, of course, from the Quicksilver Morning Show right here on 92Q. Meet Chopper Shea Parker. Shout out to local throwback T.I. If you have not heard yet, he will be on our official One Voyage Cruise Party with a Purpose. Do you have your cabin book yet is the question. But not just T.I., Rick Ross, everybody. I'm telling you, when I say everybody, Keith Sweat, D.L. Hughes, I mean, like anybody you can think of will be on the cruise. Will you be on the cruise? Did I mention Quicksilver celebrating my birthday? Scorpio season on the cruise as well. It's happening October 26th through November 1st. How go, Shay?
1: That's what I think about when I think of Scorpios.
0: Mm-hmm.
2: I like how you talked in third person just now. You said Quicksilver celebrating his birthday.
0: He will be. He will be.
2: Yeah.
1: You might, I didn't even know.
0: I'll tell you. One Voyage, man. You might want to go ahead and book that right now. When I tell you the BRAC going to be there. Like, they have a whole community business pitch competition where you can actually come on the cruise and potentially pitch your business and get up to $100,000 in promotional and business support.
2: Random spoons.
0: So this is magic.
1: That's crazy. Up to $100,000.
0: All this while still enjoying all the parties, all the concerts, all the like, it's so much. Eric Benet, Dave Hollister, like, everybody gonna be on this crew.
1: Oh yeah, they're doing like a ladies' night, a everybody. R&B night. No, seriously, dead ass guy, everybody.
2: Out of all the people you named, I just laughed at Eric Benet. That's all.
0: Everybody.
1: Why? What's wrong with Eric Benet?
2: I don't.
0: Exactly.
1: Look, are you okay?
0: You over there having a brain fart. I don't know what he did to him.
1: The only person they don't have covered.
2: Eric Benet song right now. I'm trying to. Eric
0: Benet. Spend my life with you.
1: You know who they need to get.
2: You sound like Dirk Benet.
0: You know that helmet to me.
2: You know. I know what you're talking about.
1: You know who they need to get?
0: Shea Parker.
1: Who I would love to see on a cruise.
0: Oh, yeah.
1: Right. But no.
2: I wish.
1: Ashanti. Don't
0: sleep. Don't sleep. Because we're still adding more names to the cruise.
1: I bet.
0: Like, every week we add a new artist. So
1: yeah,
0: once again,
1: this is going to be a fun time.
0: You might
1: and on Virgin
0: and
1: Voyages.
0: It. Ooh.
1: Yeah.
0: Book that. Oh, I forgot to mention, they just added Wyclef. For a beach barbecue.
1: Ooh.
0: Like, I can't make this up. Child.
1: Is Maya gonna be there?
0: Probably. We just ain't said it yet. We just ain't said it yet, Chop. Like, everybody is gonna be on the one.
2: I don't wanna see no Gone in November, man, while I'm on no boat.
0: I'm trying to tell you.
2: Get him out of here. Pack him up.
1: Listen,
0: you play spades, right?
2: Yeah.
0: Spades tournament with Mekhi Phifer.
2: Oh, I tell you. Now,
0: like,
2: you feel me? Now you
0: like,
2: sold me.
0: It's so
1: that's
0: much
1: fun.
0: Happening.
1: Yeah, that's fine.
0: And I'm gonna look at him like, anybody ever looked at me?
2: Yeah.
0: Wrong me. Owe me money. Dead B. B, I'm telling you, B. I just want to say that to him when I
2: play 17 right there.
0: Yeah, exactly.
1: This is going to be like one of those once in a lifetime cruises, though. Like one of those vacations that you remember.
2: I really wish I could go.
0: We're working on that, Chop. We're still working on that. But you can
1: really?
0: Book it right now. I'm dead serious.
1: OV2026.com.
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2: Look,
0: if you don't go to this cruise,
2: if the power ups are listening, I got a suggestion.
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2: Right. Just do that.
0: It just makes sense.
2: That's the only since Ann is your birthday.
0: It makes sense.
2: The Quicksilver birthday party live. Oh, come on, man.
0: That makes sense.
1: It makes too much
0: Let's
1: sense.
0: Let's do things
1: actually.
0: That make sense around here. That makes
2: Plan
0: sense.
2: Plan Think Quick on the boat with
0: that
2: the celebrities?
0: That makes sense.
2: I don't know.
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14: Baltimore 92Q traffic on this hump day Wednesday, brought to you by the Crohn's and Colitis Foundation. A messy situation out on the Beltway, the top side. This is the outer loop of the Beltway at Parent Parkway. I'm talking about an accident involving two cars and one tractor trailer. And so, yeah, the right lane is blocked and traffic is backed up from Harford Road. So watch out for delays moving around on the Baltimore Beltway. We got delays moving towards the Harbor Tunnel on 895 southbound from the split with 95. No issues. Not a lot of buildup, as you you make your way towards the Fort McHenry Tunnel out there on 95 southbound this morning. But Philadelphia Road, eastbound and westbound in Rosedale, emergency utility work has some lane closures, and actually traffic is getting by using both shoulders out there just east of Rossville Boulevard in both directions. The Crohn's and Colitis Foundation is led inflammatory bowel disease research and care for over 50 years. Learn more at Crohn'sColitisFoundation.org. I'm Dre Johnson. Good morning.
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1: 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What I want to say is I love you guys. I've been listening to you guys for years. And I got to go to work.
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0: Happy hump day, of course, from the Quicksilver Morning Show on 92Q. Myself, Chop, Shea Parker, back to school time. Pretty much everybody's back. Cities, counties.
1: Yes.
0: Everything's back.
2: One more.
0: What?
2: One more. It's a school district that go back after Labor Day.
1: Well,
2: then that's it.
1: We have to send some love to all of Baltimore County's kindergartners and kindergarten parents because it's their first day today. Their first day of school. I mean, that's if, you know, they were in pre-K or daycare, but even if they were, it's different.
2: Yeah,
0: it is.
1: I've been hearing the parents have been having a harder time than the kids.
0: It is. I can remember like with Justin. It's crazy.
1: The kids are like, bye.
2: Yeah.
0: Now they have an eighth grader and a college student. I still can remember like that first drop off for Princess and for Antonio at for kindergarten, and you had to like first time leave your child with somebody.
1: Right.
0: It was the most nerve wracking thing ever. I think me and Ashley probably called the school first day at least 10 times.
1: Just really? Okay.
0: We were just
1: that
0: over.
1: Was OD.
0: We were because like.
1: I know the school was
0: up until
1: sick
0: then.
1: Y'all.
0: Right. Up until then, this is very open and honest. Like we were those parents, especially, you know, there's no manual on how to be a mom or dad, so right. No one can teach you. So when we first had Antonio, we knew nothing about being a parent, but we just knew we didn't want nobody watching our kid. So we like literally had between Auntie Leash, that y'all know, Principal Manning, her and a girl named Jana, they were the only two people that watched like Antonio.
1: Yeah.
0: Outside of, you know, mom, you know, her mom and Auntie Pooh, but like,
1: right.
0: We wouldn't allow him to go over anybody's house. We were just super overprotective. So then one day.
1: Ain't nothing wrong with it.
0: One day we have to now let our guard down and say, you know what, let's drop him off.
1: Send him to school. I can't take it.
0: Nerve wracking.
2: But thank God that for Dallas, the village was always around. So dropping him off at school with other people really wasn't a worry. You know, he was like, all right. Because, you know, our kids, they'll start crying, and that'd be the sad part. Then you got
0: we were crying.
2: Class.
0: This wasn't about the kid. I thought
2: really?
0: Me. Oh, yeah. Tony was fine.
2: Bro.
0: He was fine.
1: Yeah.
0: It was us.
1: The kids,
2: so
1: the
2: I was
1: kids
2: princess.
1: Be fine.
2: How y'all do with her?
0: Princess would be a little better, because by then, we was already 5 years in. You know,
1: right. That second
0: apart.
1: Kid, parents act different. They'd be like, all right, we got it. They
2: bye,
1: swing
2: girl.
1: The... Yeah. Swing the second kid around, throw him around. You're not scared to hold him no more when they're a newborn.
0: With all this being said, if this is your first time dropping your kid off,
1: we're sending you love.
0: I understand. This is tough.
1: Yeah. I've seen a few people post videos, mostly moms, but sometimes it's the mom and the dad like crying in the car, like we can't let them see us cry. But even some of them was crying, and the kid is
2: Asia
1: like, "Are you
2: was
1: okay?"
2: Way more emotional.
1: Are you okay, mom?
0: No,
2: yeah.
0: That's the answer. All right, man. While we talking about back in school, if you want us to stop by your school right now, please go out to our website because you know it is what it is. You never know, you might stop by.
2: All you gotta do is go to the website?
0: Mm-hmm.
1: Yes,
2: what's
1: and
2: the
1: register.
0: 92Q.com.
2: All right. Because somebody might not know.
0: Oh, I'm sorry. I thought you.
2: All right.
0: Well, 7 o'clock. Be here for the
1: Smith. Or actually, DM us too at Quicksilver Show if you want us to come to your school.
0: All right. 7 a.m. Be here.
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11: 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Good morning to you. In Harford County, deputies shot and injured a suspect Tuesday in Abingdon after a chase involving multiple crashes. The suspect was hospitalized. Charges are pending. An Anne Arundel County police sergeant accused of raping and sexually abusing a 16-year-old girl will remain jailed. The judge denied bond for 59-year-old James Schultz, who is suspended without pay. In sports this morning, the home teams, as we talk about the Orioles, they lost to the Rockies 4-2 out in Denver. And Ravens defensive tackle Nnamdi Madubuike is progressing from a neck injury, but his week one status remains unclear. 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Partly sunny today, showers and storms for this afternoon, a high in the 80s, actually. It's 76 out currently, and every now and then you find a deal where you get more and pay less. 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

0: friends. 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

0: Yeah.
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0: It's copping.
1: Oh.
0: Copping stay. You know how we do. It's copping. It's copping. It's copping. It's copping.
1: What?
2: What you know about me? What you know about me? What you know about me? What you know? My lip gloss is cool. My lip gloss be popping. I'm standing at my locker and all the boys keep stopping. What you know about me? What you know about me? What you know about me? What you know?
0: Oh, we gonna get one line dancing. Just one. I got you covered. Hold on real quick. Hold on.
2: At the school. Mac, L'Oreal, yep, 'cause I'm worth it. The way I put it on so perfect.

0: Jackson real quick. One more.
1: What do you think, Chuck?
2: You know, we're all human.
0: Ouch.
2: You know, we're all sexual beings too, so it's...
0: Ladies!
2: Lovemaking is just a part of it, and lovemaking is what I do, you know.

0: You know this love.
1: Take a link. Hey.
0: You know this love that we got for the Quicksilver Morning Show. My allergies is acting up. I can't do what I want to do. But Shay Parker in the building. Quicksilver in the building.
1: Hey.
0: Yeah. You know how we do. It's 92.Q.
1: Ooh, 92Q.
0: 92Q, baby.
1: I said 1, 2, 3, 4, 5, and 6. 7, 8, 9, 10 in the mix.
0: I said 1, 2, 3, 4, 5, and 6. Pork chop, Quicksilver in the mix. Hey, Shay Parker, where you at? You know I got a good one.
2: I said 1, 2, 3, 4, 5, 6. It's Quicksilver Show in the mix.
1: If you're in the car, teach your kids to count. Say 1, 2, 3, 4, 5, 6, 7, 8, 9, 10. Then comes 11.
0: Hey. I was with you.
1: Come on.
0: Let's do it again. Do it one more time. Ready?
1: Hey. Tell your kids, say 1, 2, 3, 4, 5, 6, 7, 8, 9, 10. Then comes 11.
2: Hey.
1: When you get to school today, look your teacher in the face and say 1, 2, 3, 4, 5, 6, 7, 8, 9, 10. Then comes 11.
2: Hey. You ain't going to take it to 20, though.
0: Watch me. Come on, let's do it. Let's start on.

0: 20 on your face.
1: When one you get to school, face. You talk to your teacher and say, lady, you ain't no preacher. Ooh. Give her an apple, give her a corn. Yeah. And next thing you
2: know, come on, man.
0: I know what rhymes with corn. Don't you watch that in school, born.
2: You was doing good.
0: Now, chop.
2: Count again.
0: No more counting. The chop in his mind don't be routing. I hate
2: you
0: that
2: need to
0: corn
2: reroute it.
0: Rhymes with that
1: as soon
0: corn.
1: As I got the corn right,
0: I know where your mind went.
1: My brain was like, shut up!
0: Don't you say it. Don't you say it. In the car, they were saying, chap, don't you say it. All right, man. That's how we wrap up the Swift Mix. On hump day, baby.
2: With the one and only.
1: I needed that laugh, boy.
2: Mr. Johnny Doslow.
0: That's all he get today, right?
2: This is who we have teaching our future.
0: We in trouble, baby.
1: Give us an apple, then give us some corn.
0: No. Don't you watch, no. All right, man. Bryson Tiller, the Neo Trap Soul Tour is happening. Once again, September 6th at CFG Bank Arena. 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Ty Dolla $ign, Bryson Tiller, Austin Mills, Trap Soul Tour.
2: 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You should know how to play the game. Start calling us right now. 410-481-9292.
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16: 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Stop and go traffic backed up. We watching. I just saw this on the cameras as you move here on the outer loop of the Baltimore Beltway from Bel Air Road stretching over towards Parent Parkway. And then as you make your way over towards 795 here on the outer loop of the Beltway stretching towards 95, we've got jammed up traffic. As we look at 795 southbound, the traffic is slow from Ricestown moving towards the Beltway this morning. As we take a look at 895 southbound from the split with 95, we got delays moving towards the Harbor Tunnel. Also, delays as you make your way from or towards the Fort McHenry Tunnel on 95 southbound, especially from the Beltway out there on the northeast side this morning. Also, got the reports of an accident up in down in Elk Ridge on 95 northbound at 100. 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
1: Hey.
0: Somebody wants to see Bryson Tiller, that Trap Neo Soul Tour. 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
2: Yes. So call us right now, 410-481-9292.
3: Good morning.
1: Oh.
0: All right. What's your name? Where are you calling from?
3: I'm Taylor and I'm calling from Baltimore.
0: Taylor Gang.
1: Yes.
2: Your first word is how. H-O-W. How.
0: Mm-hmm.
3: How you gonna act like that?
0: All right.
2: One good job.
1: Good one.
2: Your second word is in. I-N. In.
1: In.
3: When I walk in the building, everybody's hands go up.
0: Mm, that's a good one.
2: Yeah.
0: And they stay there.
1: You've been practicing.
2: Your last and final word is this. T-H-I-S. This.
0: Ooh. Four. Three.
2: Come on.
0: Two.
2: Come on.
1: Oh, my God. I just knew she was going to win.
0: I thought she was going to win.
2: This is it.
0: Yep.
1: I'll make no mistake when you're wrong.
2: It's like this is like that and like that. And it's like this and like this, that and like that.
1: Oh, my God. Yes. Yes.
0: Quicksilver Morning Show.
4: What's up, Poor Child 92Q?
1: All right, it's
4: Poor Child. Today my birthday. Today my birthday. I'm 51 years old. East Baltimore, stand up. Let's get it.
0: All right.
4: Can I get some tickets to Shop Night? Can I get some Bryson Tiller's, yo?
0: I got it.
1: Go ahead.
0: Sir. Happy birthday, but you got to simmer down. You got to simmer down. Calm down.
2: Not simmer down.
0: Because you have to play things
4: quick. I'm great. I'm 51. A lot of my friends didn't get to see 51. They died at 19 and 20. You feel me?
1: Believe me, I get it. But listen here. You're not winning tickets to see Bryson, nobody. I don't know who.
4: Oh, come on, man.
1: Who's Bryson Triller? Yeah.
0: Bryson is crazy.
2: Bryson. Bryson.
1: You want a Dyson?
4: I like Don Tyler. I like all of them. They sound so good when they rap.
0: Don Tyler won't be at this show, sir. Give you heads up.
4: I know he's not going to be. I just want to see Bryson Tiller, man. I want to take my girl. Man.
2: Okay. Gotcha. Okay. Right. Ty Dolla $ign will be there, though.
1: Yeah.
2: Okay, here we go. Listen. Your first word is how. H-O-W. How.
0: Read.
4: All of my support. Yeah. All my support. I love you.
1: Go buy them tickets, yo. Go buy them tickets on your birthday, son.
0: Hey, Chop, I'm 51 years old. Hey,
2: I knew he was gonna lose, but I didn't want to speak negative, especially on his birthday. But when you that hype and riled up,
1: he was hype.
0: Simmer down.
1: Happy birthday, bro.
2: Happy birthday.
0: Let's try.
2: Make
0: one
2: some
0: more.
2: Other plans.
1: Yes,
0: let's try one more.
1: Mike Tyson,
0: Quicksilver Morning Show.
5: Good morning.
0: Good morning. Hey. I have got a nice voice. What's your name? Where you calling from?
5: Kwani calling from Baltimore.
1: Kwani.
0: Here we go, Kwani.
2: Your first word is how. H-O-W. How.
0: Three.
1: You know what, Kwani?
2: Kwani.
0: Don't worry about it. We'll hold this off until 9:30. Your next chance to play Think Quick will happen later on in the show.
2: That's all right, a damn shame.
0: What do you have coming next?
2: 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And I know we haven't done an update on Trump in a while, so we'll get into it at 7:50.
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17: Baltimore 92Q News update, the score round on this hump day Wednesday, brought to you by Whole Foods Market. Good morning to you. Maryland Attorney General Anthony Brown joined a multi-state effort opposing an EPA plan to loosen heavy-duty vehicle emission rules, saying the change could worsen air pollution, harm public health, and violate the Clean Air Act. A Maryland man faces federal charges of threatening the president and sending interstate threats to harm others. 53-year-old Donald Swoop is accused of threatening President Trump and Secret Service agents. Tiger Woods is back in court today to change his plea in a Florida DUI case. Nicki Minaj, who calls herself Trump's number one fan, will judge the Trump administration's September 18th pitch competition hosted by Dean Cain. Oh my gosh. 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Yeah, 75 degrees currently out, partly sunny. As highs today will actually go up in the 80s and a chance of showers and storms for this afternoon. 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I'm Dre Johnson. Good morning.
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8: Hey, Bob, what you got? What you got?
9: Well, you remember that half-done ballroom that Trump has going on at the White House, and he had to actually stop construction on it? Well, we have a little update on that. More in a second.
8: Damn
9: but
8: it.
9: First, let's get to some Black Girl Magic, because Issa Rae is returning to HBO.
8: Nice.
9: Yes. And although her hit show Insecure is not returning to the network with her, she is bringing a new comedy show. Now, instead of focusing on Black female friendships, this new show is going to be about male Black friendships. And right now, it doesn't even have an official name. They're just calling it Untitled Male Friendship Show. I think that's hilarious. But it will follow a barber in his 30s who wants to be a sports manager and his best friend who's an up-and-coming boxer in Las Vegas. Now, this is a big deal for Issa Rae because Insecure ran for 5 seasons on HBO, and she did a couple of other projects with them as well. But she recently just did a really good short series on TikTok this summer, and she just signed a three-year deal with Paramount.
8: Nice.
9: So, yeah, she's doing
8: Insecure
9: that
8: was dope, yo. Insecure was the one.
9: She's really a pioneer in her field. Like, when we talk about what a pioneer means and, like, a real trailblazer, Issa Rae is that. But Black women.
8: Yeah.
9: And also Black men, too. Because Ryan Clark has signed a major deal with Netflix for his podcast, The Pivot.
8: Nice.
9: And, of course, this comes after
8: he
9: was let go from ESPN earlier this year.
8: Idiots.
9: Now, we don't know how much he signed for, but it's a multi-year deal. Mm. And that, to me, sounds like multi-million.
2: Definitely
9: okay.
2: Multi-million.
9: Cha-ching. Now, you can catch his show on Netflix starting September 8th, and new episodes will stream every Tuesday and Friday. I think this really just goes to show you, though, because we've seen so many I'll call them media personalities or even journalists who have left major outlets and platforms to do their own thing. And that's really what it's about. It's less about the vehicle and it's more about the message, the content, and the gift that you're using. You know, communicating is a skill. And one thing Netflix is gonna do is always sweep in and take one man's trash and make it their treasure.
8: Right.
2: Man preaching this morning.
9: I love this for Ryan Clark. And I also love this for Issa Rae. I don't know the details of how Issa Rae, you know, left HBO originally. I don't know if it was on good terms or bad terms, but like she can be successful on TikTok. Ryan Clark can be successful on Netflix. It ain't about
8: Well, if she going back, of course, I don't think it could have been bad, you know, that she left unless it's
9: bad. You never know.
8: People that did it, now they gone.
9: Yeah, you never know. Well, I mean, I consider them the institution or the company itself, but I just think that it's really dope to know that we are shifting from this idea of like where you work mattering and what you do with your work mattering more.
2: Content is king.
9: Shout out to them. Anyway, let's move along. Switching gears. Here in national news, the Supreme Court has made its final decision and is allowing Trump to move forward with construction on his ballroom. And basically, the majority of the judges decided that there just wasn't enough legal standing to challenge the project, even though critics say it's illegal because Congress technically didn't authorize it. They didn't not authorize it, but they also didn't authorize it. And according to some reports, not only will it be a ballroom, but it's supposed to be an underground military facility. now, the Trump administration, that's what they're saying.
8: Upstairs, they doing a Dougie. Downstairs, they getting the bullets together.
9: You
8: what? That don't even make sense.
9: I don't know. I guess it's a multifunctional space. Well, you know, a lot of Trump's standing on this, his argument was that there have been like several assassination attempts allegedly against him. And you might remember a couple of weeks ago, I told you about how they had to like put him in some sort of secret cart in Turkey and take him out the back and put him in a armored like truck to get him out of the country because the Iranians had allegedly put out like a assassination threat. I don't know what's been going on.
8: Why would you be over there? If you're beefing with somebody.
9: But he's the president. He got to go fly and do stuff or at least pretend that he is.
8: Amen. If I'm beefing with Quick, I'm not going to Tivoli or Quick. You feel me? That's his area. Like, why would I go there?
9: Turkey isn't Iran, but I mean, I kind of get what you're saying. It's close enough. It's crazy.
8: Turkey, chicken, shrimp, wherever you went.
9: All right. Well, the Trump administration says that this ballroom is already 65% complete. But of course, American taxpayers have been footing the bill, and I'm sure we'll be footing the rest. Anyway, you can get all these stories and more at quicksilvershow.com. And of course, you can follow me at I am Shay Parker.
8: I'll ask you to do this. Say it again.
2: Rat that's that tattoo-dee.
0: Labor Day weekend just got that much hotter. 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
25: 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We got an accident here on the Beltway. This is the top side of the Beltway, the outer loop after Providence Road. The right lane is blocked. We got 36 minute delay situation here. Traffic is already backed up here on the Beltway from Bel Air Road. The inner loop of the Beltway slow from 83 towards Providence Road. Let's hop on to 83, the Harrisburg Expressway up in Cockeysville, southbound slow from Pedonia Road towards 695. We got an accident on 95 northbound. This is out in Elk Ridge at 100. That one has been moved to the right shoulder. Debris reported in the roadway on 95 southbound. This is up in Harford County this morning, just before Route 24. 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

0: 10, girl, you a 10. 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

0: 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But this is the Quicksilver Morning Show. Me, Chop, and Shay. And shout out to Shay Parker for kind of, you know, I say, start putting the energy in the room. I said, oh, Lord.
1: What?
0: Oh,
1: what
0: Lord.
1: Did I do?
2: Right.
0: Talking about relationships. Now, always get the phone lines. That people getting their feelings.
1: Now, why am I in it? Okay.
0: Talking about relationships.
1: I just ask the questions because I'm always interested in, you know, your perspective being mm-hmm. married, Chop's perspective, you know, being married and divorced. And, I'm technically single because I'm not married.
2: Yes, we ain't gonna get into that.
1: Yeah, you
2: if
1: know,
2: you're not married,
1: if
2: you're
1: I filled out a form, I would have to check single. Like they don't say in a relationship with a boyfriend. You know,
0: listen, you
2: don't say go together
1: on taxes. It says single,
0: correct.
1: Married,
0: but you're taken.
1: Yes, but I'm taken.
0: Gotcha.
1: And you
2: that
1: know,
2: is not on the tax form.
1: One of the big headlines this week was Joe Budden getting engaged to his longtime girlfriend. I believe her name is Sade mm-hmm. Monique. They're also expecting.
0: Congratulations.
1: So congratulations to them. But anytime headlines, you know, hit the internet, I always find it interesting, like the commentary around whatever the news is. And according to reports, Joe Budden and Sade were together, you know, for 7 years before he proposed. And I don't know how old she is, but he's 46 years old. Now, I know he's had other relationships previously. I don't know if he's been married previously or what. But a lot of folks were talking about the amount of time they were together before he proposed.
0: And they felt like it was too long.
1: Yeah, a lot of people were saying, you know, 7 years is too long to wait. I would have been out of there. But I'm like, if you left year six and your ring right there, year seven, and you left, I mean.
0: So hold on, Shay. I'm about to flip and reverse it on you. How long is too long?
1: I don't know.
0: How long have you been in a relationship right now? How long have you been taking?
1: We're 2 years. We're coming up on 2 years.
0: You don't feel like that's too long?
1: No.
0: It's like somebody listening might be like, you were 2 years and he ain't proposed to you yet, Shay?
1: I do feel like there can come an instance where it's too long. Like, I don't think, being that I would like to be married mm-hmm. at some point, I don't think I could wait 7 years, you know, being 35 now. Like, I don't know. Of course, it always depends on the circumstances. But if I was 35, especially if I was dating a 46-year-old man, absolutely not. I'm not
0: so
1: waiting.
0: For you, for
1: not
0: you
1: waiting
0: personally, Shay, right now,
1: 17 years, I'm not.
0: For you personally, it's been 2 years since you've been in a committed relationship with your partner. Y'all are in love.
1: Right.
0: What do you feel like? 4 years? Five? Because you said seven is not it.
1: 5 years.
0: So
1: too,
0: five is not it. So
1: long.
0: Five is too long. So
1: crazy.
0: Five is too long and seven is too long.
1: Yeah.
0: So what? So right now, it's only three or four left. Is it three or four?
1: It's only three.
0: Which
1: or
0: number,
1: four Shay? Left.
0: Which number? Think about it, because you're at two already.
1: I think three is an amazing number.
0: So he got 1 year to get his stuff together and get on that knee.
1: Well.
0: And if he don't, then what?
1: I don't know, because I love him real bad.
0: See?
1: That's
0: might,
1: why I'm like.
0: So then you might
1: that's
0: wait
1: why
0: another
1: I
0: year.
1: Shut my mouth on these
0: you
1: conversations.
0: Might wait another year.
1: Well, see, I also feel like, you know how everybody says, when a man finds a wife, he finds a good thing.
0: Mm-hmm.
1: Also, around that same scripture area, it talks about how marriage is not for everybody.
0: It is not.
1: So I've also had to, you know, switch my mindset into it. Like, not, it's not, a, it shouldn't be necessarily a goal. Like, you can aspire to or want that.
0: Right.
1: So I'm just like, of course, it depends on the relationship, but say everything is going good and, you know, you want to be married and you feel
0: kids,
1: like your partner is kind of stalling for, you know, 5, 6, 7 years. What do you do? Have you been in that situation? Like, how did you determine this is enough?
0: That's
1: or how did
0: question.
1: You determine, I'm going to stay and I'm going to wait? Because one thing I ain't doing
0: right, is waiting
1: is
0: seven.
1: Getting down on one knee and proposing to no man.
2: I'm on
1: your
2: opposite spectrum of both of y'all.
1: I don't know. Right. This is hard.
2: The day I propose to you is the day we start getting a wedding book and start planning the wedding.
1: Right. Because
2: why would I get on my knee if I'm not planning the wedding part?
1: What you talking about?
0: So that's two different things, Shab. You're talking about between the proposal and the wedding. We're talking about just proposing overall.
1: No, they were just dating.
2: No, you don't understand what I'm saying.
1: They were just boyfriend and girlfriend.
2: Y'all say how long is too long?
0: To wait before someone proposes to you. Not
1: yeah.
0: married.
2: Oh,
0: Right.
1: Put your headphones on. Where are you at?
2: What they got to do with the headphones?
1: Are you here?
2: I'm looking right at y'all. Yeah. I'm not on the phone or nothing.
1: We're talking about boyfriend and girlfriend and 7 years until he pops the question.
0: They're not married,
1: Chop. I'm interested in what like the men have to say, too, because I feel like a lot of girl dads say, when a man knows, he knows. It don't take him 7 years to know.
0: I knew it was time for me.
2: Now I got my answer then. 3 years.
0: So right now, you're saying three because she's been for two, and she said five is too long, and you picked three as well. So you think anything over 3 years is too long.
1: Hey, because I'm trying to drop this last name and crack these eggs. So like 5 years for me, like if you're somebody who doesn't really care about being married or you already have your kids, then, you know, you can probably wait 5-7 years. But if you want your eggs cracked, You got time. You waiting no 7 years.
0: All right, y'all. That's the question this morning. How long is too long to wait in a relationship before someone proposes? And this is ladies and fellas. And this is coming from Joe Buttons, of course, because after 7 years, people are judging, saying, why did it take 7 years? Yep. Shay said it's been two for you, no proposal yet, but you ain't waiting five. He got between now and five. He got.
1: I can't say that definitively because y'all know I got it real bad for this man, real bad.
0: So you potentially would wait the seven. Call us right now. Your thoughts. Call us now. Call us up,
2: please God.
1: 410-481-9292.

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0: Zach right here inside the Quicksilver Morning Show on 92Q. Myself, Chap, and Shea Parker. If you're just tuning in, how long is too long to be in a relationship, committed relationship, before your partner, a.k.a. the man, has to propose, at least start talking marriage? And all this is coming from Shea Parker, bringing up this whole Joe Buttons. He's been with his lady in a relationship for 7 years, and he just proposed, and as everybody's congratulating him, you go to that damn comment section.
1: Yeah.
0: After 7 years, that's way too long to be in a committed relationship, 7 years.
1: And you know, we got to note that it's like, it's been 7 years and you're 46, sir. What took you so long?
0: I wasn't ready for all that yet.
1: Oh, but you ready to shack up and do the do.
0: And act like it.
1: And do baby making things. And do all the things that a married couple does.
0: Yes.
1: But you don't want to drop down on that knee and propose. Mind you, his knees is cracking. You should have been got down on that knee.
2: Side note, boys in the hood.
0: Boys in the hood. I got that from boys.
1: I'm joking. But we are having a conversation of, you know, how long is too long for you? Would you wait for 7 years for the love of your life? Or are you like, you got 3 years, baby, and I'm out of here. Hit the road, Jack. 410-481-9292.
3: Good morning.
0: How long is too long, ma'am?
3: I would say anything over 5. Me and my husband were high school sweethearts, and we decided that we didn't want to move to the next step after college. But once that college degrees hit, I said, you had one more year. I wasn't going past 6.
1: I know that's right, girl.
0: So you pressured him into the marriage. Are y'all still happily married right now?
3: Yes, happily married. Just today is our 5-year wedding anniversary. We have 2 kids.
0: Nice.
1: Yay. Congratulations.
0: That's amazing. Congrats,
2: it's your anniversary.
0: Quicksilver Morning Show.
4: Good morning. I was calling about the how long question.
0: Yeah, how long?
4: So I feel like after 90 days, a conversation needs to be had.
1: 90 days? For a proposal?
0: That's 3 months.
4: I feel like you need to, because like you said, everybody is not for marriage. Marriage is not for everybody. So you need to make sure y'all on the same page so you're not wasting no time. So after 90 days, we need to figure out what we're doing. Is we working towards marriage, or is we just having fun, or what? Because
1: if the goal is
4: not marriage, then
0: what we doing?
1: Right, like what's the
0: point?
1: All right,
0: ma'am, thank you. Jesus Christ.
1: She runs a strict program.
0: 1 7 years, 1 3 years, 1 90 days. God. Quicksilver Morning Show.
5: Good morning.
0: Talk to me.
5: I'm kind of like with shit. But at the same time, like, I've been with my man for 7 years. We got 2 dogs in the house. I love that man real bad. So
0: y'all not married. Y'all not married.
5: No.
1: Are you engaged?
5: No.
1: Because sometimes I'm like, how about we just get engaged and say we did it?
0: So hold on, man.
5: We're still young. Like, we're still really young, though.
1: Oh.
5: So it's like, we've been together since high school, so we're still kind of young. So I'll give him, like, 30s, like, 30, 32.
2: Wait a
5: if
2: minute.
5: If not, then I'm going to just start grip-balling him.
2: It's his name.
5: So that girl. Yeah, it's
2: I knew it. Look
1: hey,
2: at it.
1: How you know?
2: Because it's my baby.
0: Yes.
2: I knew it.
1: But that's understandable because when you're together so young and you grow up together, I feel like it does take time. Because you don't even know who you are yet. But when you're dating a 46-year-old man...
0: So
1: like
0: age,
1: Joe Budden?
0: Age plays a part.
5: Absolutely not.
1: He done lived not enough 46. Life to know before 7 years.
2: Hey, yo, that man.
0: Hold on. So just so I'm clear, Nay, y'all been together for 7. Y'all already got the house, already got the kids. Y'all have a family already. So y'all are kind of unofficially
1: home
0: married, but not married.
1: Dogs, not kids.
2: Dogs, not kids.
0: Oh, yeah, dogs, not kids.
2: Ken Corso.
0: Oh, 2 dogs. So you have 2 dogs, the house, picket fence, all that. No kids yet. And right now, if you had to say right this second, how much time does he have before he has to propose to you?
5: 32.
0: And how old are you now?
5: He gotta be 30. He's 26. I'm 25.
1: Okay.
0: Oh, okay.
1: All right.
0: He got another 7 years.
1: Yeah, you're going to be good, girl.
5: But I feel like there's no point in starting over. Like, we know each other too well. Like, our family literally lives together
0: Understood.
5: At this point.
0: All right. Thank you.
1: Oh, black love.
0: We all over the place this morning, so she said 7.
1: See?
0: One lady said 30 days, I would say 90 days.
1: Somebody said 5 years.
0: You said between 3 and 4.
1: Listen, because I got things to do.
0: So your thoughts, if you just turned in there, how long is too long to be in a relationship before marriage has to be the topic of conversation and that proposal got to happen? Call us up.
1: 410-481-9292.
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11: But what about a bankruptcy or a repossession?
12: I got lenders specifically for bankruptcies. If you had a repo, if the credit cards are behind, the mortgage is behind, I have lenders that will help you out in a tight bind when you need a car. And I'm working every single deal to sell a car.
13: Man, people be thinking they could go in there and get a Benz and your credit bad. It don't work like that.
12: I'll try for that, but if I can't get that, I'll tell you what I can get. Sometimes you got to call before you walk.
11: And that's exactly why they say what they say about you when it comes to the competition.
12: Because I'm knocking out the competition.
1: News. Traffic.
14: Yeah, Baltimore 92Q News Update brought to you by How To Tuesdays with Captain Tony Conrad on YouTube. And Mayor Brandon Scott says Baltimore crime continues to fall, with homicides down to 72 and non-fatal shootings at 201 as of September 1st. Police seized nearly 1,400 guns. Carjackings fell 44%. Burglaries 16%. Baltimore police are searching for 24-year-old Deshaun Taylor, wanted in a June shooting on York Road to kill 38-year-old Asia Williams and injured a man. Police consider Taylor armed and dangerous. Maryland State Police identified 32-year-old Shaquie Ali Davis, killed in a crash Tuesday on 70 in Howard County. An 18-year-old driver faces negligent homicide, manslaughter, and DUI charges. My prayers and condolences go out to Shaquie's family. Conrad introduces How To Tuesdays with Captain Tony Conrad. 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As high as the day will go up in the 80s, partly sunny, showers and storms in the forecast. 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

Shorty was such a bang. All of my ops, they diss. Please don't put me to the test. You tryna get back on the net. I'm tryna get back in the flesh.

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2: Yes, and let us holler at you. How long is too long before your partner drops down on that knee and proposes to you? And this comes from Joe Budden proposing to his longtime girlfriend after 7 years. There was a lot of chatter around if 7 years was too long to be waiting around for a grown man to ask you to be his wife. What do you think about this? How long is too long for you? 410-481-9292.
3: What up, boss?
1: My man, how we got a fella checking in?
2: Is it true when they say when a man knows, he knows?
3: It is not true. We are not living in 1962 no more, so it takes 12 weeks to get to know somebody and be like, oh yeah, you got to settle down forever? Come on, now. That's a lifelong commitment.
1: So what's your thoughts? How long is too long to be in a relationship before you feel like, you know, marriage should be the conversation?
3: I just feel like in today's society, big old 2026, it's different for everybody. Like, you know, your timeline might not be my timeline.
1: So I'm talking right now for you personally, sir.
3: For me personally, me and my lady been together for 10 years, got 4 kids. Neither one of us are worried about putting a ring on it, but we know this is where we're going to be. It's just... the marriage is just a title for us.
1: So you're not married. You've been together for 10 years, got the kids and all. You don't think her friends be kind of side-eyeing y'all on the low, just don't say no?
3: Man, they can keep their eyes where they want.
2: It's and you say you all have 4 kids?
3: Yes, we do.
2: So I'll ask you this. Why haven't you all gotten married? Like, is it a specific reason?
3: Just the financials, just because, you know, Russian loans on the phone. Things become a little bit more cloudy, but that's about it.
1: Nothing. I got this one. Who told you that?
3: Who told you what?
1: Once you merge, everything is going to get cloudy. Who told you that?
3: Oh, this is just, you know, from, like, our debt that we have.
2: Okay.
1: I'm going to take that away from you, yo. Don't think things into existence. Yeah. You think because you are debt, once you get together, things are going to change, I'm telling you. Yeah. Being married is way different than being single on paper. You might want to go in and get married.
4: And I'm telling you now, marriage is building the taxes.
1: I'm telling you.
2: Really, because when you think about the kids, a lot of times when you're married, say something happens to one of you all, and strictly for the kids, you need to be able to make decisions on behalf of your spouse, because the hospital don't be giving a damn about no boyfriend or no baby daddy. They be like, oh, are you the wife or are you the mom?
1: That don't mean nothing.
3: She just had a C-section, and that was our... main issue when she had the C-section.
1: I'm trying to tell you, bro. The hospital don't want to hear it. That's been my girlfriend for 10 years.
4: They don't want to hear none of that.
1: Where's the motherfucker? I want to get on your knee tonight, bro.
2: You can be on a damn ventilator and they'd be like, sorry.
1: But that's my man. Oh, God, kid. We don't care, man.
3: Hey, I love y'all, bro. Just call me. Good morning, y'all.
2: No, I'm trying to get up there.
3: You talking about me on that knee. It's time to go.
2: Yeah, I know. But we're wishing you guys the best, though. Yeah. Thank you for sharing.
1: We are pressing him at the marriage. But that's the realest thing, yo. Being together and being married, totally different when it comes to taxes,
2: kids,
1: when it comes to life
4: decisions.
1: Them big decisions,
4: right.
1: Hospitalized, they don't want to hear nothing.
2: Hey, when you buy a house together, I'm like, I'm not just kidding.
1: Right. Who house is the name? Who house is the deed in?
4: You know how many
1: names is the house in?
4: Like, right.
1: Funerals? They will split your family apart. Really? It's like, that's his girlfriend. That's not his wife.
4: No. That's his special friend.
1: Yes.
4: Oh, my God.
2: Forget about being on the obituary.
4: Special friend. But
2: no, then you'll get the longtime partner.
4: Mm-hmm.
2: Longtime partner, Keisha Bottom.
1: Can I use you for an example real quick? What if something happened to you and your partner, and then your mother say just saying she don't like him? You don't get no say in none of that.
2: That's not right. After being together for 10 plus years with kids.
4: We done pressured him and somebody else with the money.
1: That don't whoop me up.
4: We got kids for running around the car.
1: I was on my way to sleep.
4: How long is too long to be in a committed relationship before marriage should be the conversation and the goal? Call us up.
2: This is good. 410-481-9292.
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2: 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Good morning.
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11: 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A lot of situations. Let's start off in West Baltimore and an accident involving a pedestrian. This is on Fulton at Edmondson Avenue. Also 95 southbound to Caton Avenue, police activity. 95 southbound is a stop-and-go situation from the split with 895 moving towards the Fort McHenry Tunnel. 895 southbound from the split with 95 there on the northeast side towards the Harbor Tunnel. We're dealing with stop-and-go traffic. As you're going to run into an accident on 895 northbound at Child Street, that one has been moved to the right shoulder. Looks like we've got a couple situations on the inner loop of the Beltway on the west side just before Liberty Road. Looks like some lanes are closed due to an accident. Traffic is a mess out there. Also, looks like traffic is slow on the outer loop of the Beltway after Providence Road. This is due to an accident. Imagine a child in extreme poverty waiting over 365 days to be sponsored. 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I'm Dre Johnson. 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
1: Happy hump day from the Quicksilver Morning Show, of course, right here on 92Q, myself, Chop, Shea Parker, baby. Wrapping up this conversation about how long is too long to be in a committed relationship before marriage is the topic of conversation and that proposal has to happen. Mm. The census in the room, Shay, you said between 3 and 4 years.
2: Yes, and then we had a caller say 5. We've had people say
1: 90 days.
2: You know, and some have said no limit. 10 plus years is okay with them.
1: Me and Ashley, I think my son was born in 2007 and we got married in 2009. So I want to say we've been together maybe a year seriously before we never even had the conversation. It just happened.
2: Yeah.
1: We were together.
2: And you knew.
1: I knew. I knew a long time ago I was going to marry Ash. I wasn't ready yet.
2: Yeah.
1: So when I became mentally ready, I already knew 10 years prior that this was going to be my wife. I knew that already.
2: Right. And I also feel like at a certain age, I don't want to say boyfriend or girlfriend sounds so childish.
3: I mean, what is a grown word for boyfriend?
2: My man, my woman, my lady. But so, walking around talking about some boyfriend, girlfriend.
1: I need my boyfriend. How old are y'all? 47 and 53.
3: My old lady. My
2: grow
3: old
2: lady. Up.
3: I mean, in a week, that was it. She came to my birthday party on the 4th. We got married on the 10th.
2: Oh, wow.
1: And we're married
2: in a week.
3: 10 years.
2: Man. 10 years.
3: Only 10 years, huh?
1: 10 years. All right, your thoughts, man. Call us up.
2: 410-481-9292.
4: Good morning. What's happening?
1: Talk to me, player. Your thoughts.
4: Man, my thoughts is 5 years.
1: 5 years is like the cutoff number.
4: Yeah, that's the cutoff number. Just like marriage, if you can make it the first 5 years, you good.
1: First five, I tell you, by the first year. The first year was the toughest for most people I know. That first year of marriage, I don't know why. Everything that can go wrong goes wrong that first year. And it's almost like God is testing to make sure you can get through it.
2: That's fast.
4: I do agree.
3: I don't know either one of y'all talking about.
1: Your first year wasn't rough?
3: No, he said you can make it the first 5 years, you good. Yeah.
1: All right, bro. Thank you.
3: Bye.
1: How many years?
3: 10.
1: Well, yeah.
3: And then we got divorced, you know?
2: Yeah, so, I mean,
1: it's different
2: people,
1: for everybody.
2: Yeah. Some people are married for 20 years and they get divorced, and I'd be like, why?
3: Just think. It's
2: just
3: people that
2: stay
3: was,
2: together.
3: was go together for 10, 8 years, you know, whatever mm-hmm. years, get married, then they get divorced in 2.
2: Yeah.
3: We met and got married in a week. And did 10 years. Got Dallas out of that.
2: Getting married.
3: I feel like that was successful to me.
2: Getting married after a week for 10 years, definitely successful.
3: Yes.
2: That is an anomaly.
3: Yes, thank you.
1: Anomaly. I love it. Quicksilver Morning Show, anomaly.
5: Good morning.
1: Good morning. Give me that funk. Your thoughts, man.
5: Well, I don't really have no thoughts. I just called to tell y'all that I've been in a relationship for 20 years. With a 20-year-old daughter and a 4-year-old daughter.
1: And you're not married.
5: Nah, we ain't married.
1: Was that a choice, though, so y'all didn't want to get married?
5: No, I think I did, but I didn't think about it until, like, later.
1: Mm-hmm.
2: Okay.
5: As you know, you get children grow up, gotcha. And you start thinking about getting old in the future.
1: Mm-hmm. So I
5: think that's where my mind is now.
1: So you and your partner, a.k.a. child's father, are still together today?
5: Yep. Today. Went to okay. high school together and everything.
3: Wow. Nice.
1: Merch. Not
2: for
1: everybody.
2: So what's stopping you now?
5: I don't know. I think now is him because obviously I'm not going to get on my knee.
1: Mm.
2: Okay, period.
1: I mean, it's 2026. Right. You know, it's equal rights for everybody. Equality.
2: Hell
5: no. No. I didn't ask for that.
2: He better get down on his crusty ass she needs.
1: What after all this equality for everything? We 50-50. Man,
2: you ain't wrong, girl. You ain't wrong.
5: No, we ain't 50-50. I ain't asked for that stuff. I just asked to go to work like a woman and, you know, vote like that.
2: Okay, she said, I am literally just a girl.
1: Y'all pick and choose. Y'all want equality. Thank you, though, ma'am.
2: Boy, you always say that.
1: Y'all do.
2: Please.
1: When it's convenient, it's equality, equal rights, equal pay, equal. But I ain't going to be equal in this one. Pick one. Quicksilver Morning Show.
2: Whatever.
6: Listen. I know y'all calling about this topic, but I just got to call and give Shea Parker a compliment. I don't know if y'all seen how good she been looking on lately.
2: Okay.
6: Healthy, happy, and I just want to let you know that Ravens post just had me like, who is this woman? Mm-hmm. You know, she always been fly, but
2: Thank you, girl.
6: And yes, you looking good, Shay.
2: You making me blush, girl.
6: You jimmin', jimmin'.
1: See, that's what happened when you're in a happy relationship. You start glowing.
6: In a happy relationship, all of that. I didn't want to, you know, throw that in there, but all of that. We can see it. Y'all keep doing what y'all are doing.
2: Make I appreciate it.
1: And
2: thank
1: make sure
2: you,
1: everybody
2: love.
1: Else follow her at yes, I am Shea Parker so y'all can see all this goodness.
6: Mm-hmm. See all the goodness.
2: Thank you,
6: have
2: boo.
6: A great day. Mm-hmm. Thank you.
1: Thank you.
2: Aww.
1: It's a major morning.
2: Right, I'm cheesing aww. All hard.
1: Right. We ain't even taking no more calls after all that, baby.
2: I know, we
1: right.
2: can wrap it up there.
1: We good? All right, man, keep this conversation going on social at Quicksilver Show. I feel like DJing, so at 9 o'clock, it is R&B Wednesday.
2: Ooh, this is perfect.
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3: 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Good morning to you. In Harford County, deputies shot and injured a suspect Tuesday in Abingdon after a chase involving multiple crashes. The suspect was hospitalized. Charges are pending. An Anne Arundel County police sergeant accused of raping and sexually abusing a 16-year-old girl will remain in jail. A judge denied bond for 59-year-old James Schultz, who is suspended without pay. The Orioles lost to the Rockies 4-2 in Denver, and Ravens defensive tackle Nnamdi Madubuike is progressing from a neck injury, but his week one status remains unclear. Sleep falling short? 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Highs going up today in the 80s. Partly sunny today and shower. Hours of storms for this afternoon. 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
4: 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Well,

I think this is the right song to start with for R&B Wednesday after the 8 o'clock conversation. Once again, I'm live on TikTok. You can watch and listen at the same time. Go to TikTok. 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

0: we wrap up R&B Wednesday, of course, inside the Quicksilver Morning Show right here on 92Q. Myself, Chop, Shea Parker, baby.
1: Good morning. Happy hump day.
0: Just catching a little R&B vibe, man. And right? Unfortunately, I'm going to have to turn the music off for this announcement.
1: Oh, you're going
0: to
1: turn it off?
0: Yeah. We don't need any music bad on this announcement, because, you know, not the best news, but sometimes you make, you know, those difficult decisions to make things better in the long run, if that makes sense. So unfortunately, everybody, please turn your radios up, because this is the first time that we are announcing that the 92Q End of Summer Jam, we've made the difficult decision to postpone this Friday's End of Summer Jam. I know a lot of people are looking forward, but we are not canceling, we're postponing. Our goal from the beginning has been to deliver the experience that lives up to what you expect from 92Q, our artists, and of course, our city of Baltimore. But after a scheduling conflict that we don't have to get into right now and really, you know, consideration, 92Q and Iconic Entertainment, we've decided that we're moving this event to a later date to give us the best opportunity to deliver the show in the way it deserves to be done.
2: Nice.
0: We know a lot of people are looking forward to this Friday, and we definitely appreciate everyone who already purchased your tickets and support, of course, 92Q End of Summer Jam. However, we assure you and we guarantee you will not be disappointed on what's to come and what we're actually planning in the very near future. Information regarding the rescheduled date will be announced very soon. For anyone who already purchased tickets, no worry, your tickets will be refunded. And we thank you for understanding and continuing to support, of course, us at 92Q and Iconic Entertainment. So once again, we are postponing the show. It was due to a scheduling conflict, and we were trying our best to fix it. I promise you, anybody listening in Baltimore, like, we've been going back and forth for days about this. And unfortunately, you know, it just got to a point where it didn't make sense. And we didn't want to have to let anyone down. You get there and some of your favorite artists aren't there. So we are postponing
1: this. Because we ain't going for that.
0: At all.
1: As much as things cost in this economy.
0: And most importantly, for all those who purchase tickets, you have no worries. Yes, you will be refunded. We'll keep you updated on a new date as things transpire. You need more details, go to our website, 92Q.com.
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6: 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Be more, you know I love you, baby. 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
15: Man, people be thinking they could go in there and get a Benz and your credit bad. 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

Nick Shaw, 92Q. Give me one more song because September is Sickle Cell Awareness Month. And we have a special guest who is no stranger to the show stopping by to give us a lot of information and details we need to know. Good morning.

0: It's my love for my grandmother made me gentle when I care for you.
1: Of course, this is the Quicksilver Morning Show right here on 92Q. Myself, Chop, Shay Parker. September is here. It's crazy that September's already here, by the way.
2: This year is flew
1: like,
2: by.
1: August, like, all right, I'm gone. Who all over there? I'm going to head out.
2: Yes.
1: And now September is here. So September's a big month, not just because of back of school time. Mm-hmm. It's also Sickle Cell Awareness Month. And I have a great friend of mine who happens to be a City alumni, the
3: City
1: best
3: forever.
1: School in the world. City forever. C-I-T-Y. C-I-T-Y.
2: Only word that we can spell.
1: Wow. He's been saving that joke all year.
2: Yes.
1: The kids here. How are you, baby?
3: I'm great. Thank you all for having me this morning.
1: You're a regular. This is your fourth time here?
3: Yes.
1: Tenth time, something like that?
3: Yes, yes. This is my third year here. Thank you.
1: But I'm excited. Once again, what is your full name for everybody listening right now?
3: Nakia K. Vaughn, Executive Director for the Maryland Sickle Cell Disease Association.
1: Mm-hmm. Now, why is this so personal and important to you to bring about awareness when it comes to sickle cell?
3: Yeah, so first I want to say thank you to 92Q for continuing to give us this platform to talk about sickle cell disease and families we serve. On behalf of our president, Derek Robertson, our board members, staff, and entire Maryland Sickle Cell Disease Association family, thank you for welcoming us back. And yes, today marks the first day of September, which is the Sickle Cell Awareness Month.
1: Mm-hmm.
3: And it is very, very important for our communities to know about sickle cell disease and how it affects us disproportionately.
1: Right. For those who might not know, we've always heard the term sickle cell, but like for someone who might not be as educated, what exactly is sickle cell and is it curable?
3: Yes. So sickle cell disease is a blood inherited disorder. There are some cures. The cure is bone marrow transplant, mm-hmm. And now we have some transformative therapies, which is gene therapy, which uses your own bone marrow to ultimately cure you. It is considered transformative. That was introduced December 2023, and we're very excited about all of the new therapies that are coming to help us with sickle cell disease.
1: Gotcha. Now, Nakia, you've kind of like dedicated your life to bringing about awareness to sickle cell. And is there a reason why that people might not know?
3: Yes. So my husband and my daughter both have sickle cell disease. They do very, very well. My husband is a football coach at City this year.
1: C-I-T-Y.
3: And my daughter, a wonderful freshman at Baltimore Design School, very vocal, advocate, artist. And so, yes, it's a very personal testament to me and my family.
1: Gotcha. Now, you're doing some events, I believe, this month to actually, you know, bring about change when it comes to sickle cell awareness, correct?
3: Yes, yes. So this month we have lots of activities and awareness events for our communities. September the 2nd, we're having a sickle cell awareness month blood drive at Oriole Park at Camden Yards. You do have to register for that.
1: Nice.
3: On Thursday, we have the You Look Fine movie screening in Greenbelt, Maryland. On September the 9th, the Orioles will be hosting the Sickle Cell Awareness Night at Camden Yards, where they take on the Cleveland Guardians at 6:35 p.m. And my daughter will be throwing out the first pitch. Go
2: Simone! Nice.
3: So please come out and support. Those tickets will, those proceeds will benefit the Maryland Sickle Cell Disease Association. And on September the 19th, we are having the Maryland Sickle Cell Disease Association Family Day Picnic at Druid Hill Park, the Chinese Pavilion. All are welcome. We'll be there from 12 to 4. So, yes, we have a lot of events, and make sure you're following us all social at Maryland Sickle Cell Disease Association.
1: I ain't got to say nothing less, man. She done did the whole show, man. We can go home now. Now but seriously, man, congratulations on all
3: Thank
1: the amazing
3: you.
1: Work that you've been doing, you and your family. It's commendable. But like I say, I always love when people use their lives for a cause that's bigger than themselves.
3: Thank you.
1: I mean, what you're doing with sickle cell awareness is definitely commendable. So I definitely give you kudos.
2: I got one question.
3: Yes.
2: I gave blood the other weekend for sickle cell.
3: Yes.
2: How often can you give blood?
3: Excuse me. So I'm not well versed on that. I don't want to mess that up. But yes, giving blood is very, very important for individuals like my husband, who does get what is called a red blood exchange every month. And that helps him to prevent from his blood cells from sickling so that he won't have something called a pain crisis.
2: Gotcha.
3: So, yes, giving blood is important. I I don't want to say anything incorrectly, but make sure you're following the American Red Cross. Shout out to Lenore Henry and her team over at Hope Drive. And thanks for your support and being there over the last weekend for
2: I
3: hosting
2: that drive. I found out that, Baltimore, that especially Mount Hope Drive, supply 40% of the United States blood.
3: Yes.
1: Good blood, people. Nikia, thank you so much.
3: Thank
1: we really appreciate you.
3: Thank you.
1: All right, man. Sickle Cell Awareness Month.
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3: All right, for today's vitamin of the day, I always talk about how happiness is the highest form of success. Not money, not fame, not materialistic things. Just potentially waking up one day and saying, I'm happy within myself. I'm happy within my life. And I'm going with this vitamin, talking to a very close friend of mine yesterday. And he was talking about how we had to make this difficult decision. But I asked him, well, the decision will change your life, potentially financially and things of that nature. But will you be happy? And he said, this will definitely make me happy because I'll have less stress and I'll have less things to worry about. I said, well, if this will make you more happy, I'm encouraging you to do it, because most people never fully become happy in life. And you have happy moments, but if you asked the average person 10 times, if they're being honest with themselves and you, they'd be like, I'm not happy today. I'm okay. I'm not sad, but I'm just not happy. If you can wake up one day in your life and just genuinely be happy, like just happy within yourself, can't wait to just go on and tackle that day because you know for a fact you want to have a great day, that is being successful. I'm not sure who thought that money and riches and things meant success. A lot of people have money and are miserable. A lot of people have things and titles and positions, but they are miserable. Ask a person right now, what makes you happy? If it makes you happy, I'm going to tell you today, do more of that, because happiness is the highest form of success. Ask yourself today, am I truly living in my happy space? All right, for more inspo, follow me on everything at DJ Quicksilver.
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3: 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If you missed our announcement at 9:20, unfortunately, yes, we had to postpone our end of summer jam. It is not canceled. We're postponing and pushing it back. For anybody who purchased tickets to our 92Q end of summer jam, no worries, you will be refunded, but this was due to a scheduling conflict and things that were just out of, you know, our control and out of the promoter's control. So once again, the end of summer jam that was scheduled for this Friday at Pier 6 has been postponed. Put the word out, and yes, once again, we will definitely refund anybody who already purchased tickets. All right, we up out here. Persian Nicole's up next. Stay safe, please, out there. Drink your water and always say, mind your business.

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0: 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Ain't no question.
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It's the latest right there, Jacquees. Juvie, baby, it's a look back on B-More. It's 92Q. I'm Purge and Nicole, the power to P, baby. Official in the building to 3 p.m. Hang out with me real quick.

see all this motion I'm having. He cool, I ain't gon' lie. 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Now.

0: 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This is Doja Cat, and you're checking out Persia Nicole on 92Q.
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3: Let's get into it around these parts. Of course, on a Wednesday, honey, tons of things trending. Here's some stories I'm picking to talk about today. First things first, the Maryland Transportation Authority failed to use several available enforcement tools, they say, during a new audit to collect more than $818 million, they say, to be exact, and unpaid toll penalties from out-of-state motorists. And I'm kind of like, well, why y'all getting on my nerves? And I'm in-state. You know what I'm saying? If it's more than 100 and 80, then plus $818 million in unpaid tolls from people that's out of state, why are you worried about me here in Maryland? Okay, I think I pay enough here. Like, leave us alone, okay? But also, they say that people could have been overcharged here in Maryland, too, so that's where it gets a little sticky. Well, we paid for the stuff that Dave did not pay for. I like nothing about it. Log on. 92Q.com details posted for you right there. Also, while you're there, all these recalls. Like, yesterday was chocolate milk. Today, they're talking about the candy over at Marshall's TJ Maxx and Home Goods has been recalled in 13 states, including here in Maryland, for those like little chocolate eyeball situations. You always see them in the front, right? If you like me, I'm a girl that got my carts when I go to my Home Goods because I like smelling good old candle. And then when I get there to the front, I'm like, oh, I need this candy. Let me grab that candy. Like, you know, they got the little all the little cute little candies in the front and chocolates and things like that. Well, they have been recalled because their packaging did not declare the presence of milk in the product. But I'm going to go ahead and say, if it's chocolate, it usually got milk in it, right? Or some type of something. Like, I don't know. Everything is getting recalled. I don't like nothing about it. Something else I don't like nothing about. But you know what? You like it, I love it. Nicki Minaj has signed on to be a celebrity judge for the Small Business Administration's $1 million pitch competition. This is the Trump administration's big doing. Okay, it happens September the 18th in D.C., where five entrepreneurs will compete for portions of a $1 million prize pool. Nicki Minaj celebrated the announcement herself, calling the opportunity a major, major key, and writing that she is so excited to participate in a Trump administration initiative supporting small businesses. Yeah, I'ma just... You know what they say, if you ain't got nothing nice to say, don't say it at all. Yeah, I'm going to go ahead and do that. 93Q.com. Everything trending is posted for you right there. Let's stay connected or whatever. At Persia Nicole and 93Q Jams. Be more. You know what? Matter of fact, we got our own pitch around here. If you are a business owner and you need to up to $100,000, yeah, we got something special for you. How about that? We got our own pitch around here. Details on the way.
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4: This is The Daily Play with Joy Taylor. It's all going down in Baton Rouge, where Lane Kiffin's push to roster and play guys who were rostered in the preseason by an NFL team but just got a fifth year of eligibility and they'd like to get paid to use it. Kiffin consulted with his team's players leadership committee and presented the situation before asking them what they wanted to do about the possibility of adding tight end Daquan Wright along with two other players who were released by NFL teams. He said everyone was emphatic about it. If they can help us win, bring them. That's what he told reporters Monday at his weekly news press conference. Kiffin said that fortified him to continue his crusade, which has brought a lot of negative feedback, and only Lane Kiffin could finally land one of, if not the premier college football coaching job and go to war with that league's commissioner before he's ever coached a game. 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
10: She has a man.
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9: He likes pretty girls.
11: Pretty girls.
8: Facts are where
9: that's debatable.
11: 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What? You know what's not debatable?
9: No.
11: You're fat.
8: We gotta wrap this up.
9: No, give me
11: you know,
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11: And I might be ugly to somebody.
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11: But I look good to my mama and to my man.
9: You
11: okay?
9: Was ugly. I said you wasn't pretty. You're
11: and
9: beautiful.
11: I said,
9: you're
8: oh
9: beautiful.
8: My gosh.
9: Aww. See?
12: You reality. It was just a beautiful day. You was on your way to the beach. This is not something you predicted. Out of nowhere, you get into a car accident. Now your car smells.

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1: I never knew a love, love, love, a love like this. 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

0: 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Well, perfect. 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Of course, we'll see you on the cruise ship. And when you get all that money, give me a couple dollars. Yeah. In the meantime, between time, just after like 11 o'clock, we're going to roll commercial free. But also, speaking of that One Voyage cruise, did you hear T.I. will be there? Mm-hmm. You could be on a cruise ship with him. So I'm going to check in with T.I. on the way.
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3: He like pretty girls.
5: Pretty girls.
2: Facts are where
3: that's debatable.
5: 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You know what's not debatable?
3: No.
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3: No. Give me
5: you know
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3: You was ugly. 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You're beautiful.
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3: See?
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Hey, listen. It's giving summer ain't over. Love that song right there. T.I. Summer Walker and Won't. You know? I'm B-More's 92Q. I'm Persian, a cold of power, the P-Baby. A.T.I. will be on that One Voyage Cruise. Have you booked your cabin yet? As well as our Rick Ross and more details in the way.

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1: It's B-More's 92Q on Persian, a cold, a power, a pee, baby. We definitely going outside. Matter of fact, forget outside. We going on the water. That one boy is 2026. Of course, we're going outside October the 26th to November the 1st. Ricky Smiley, D.O. Hughley, T.I. before with Rick Ross, Keith Sweat. Quicksilver will be outside for this. Make sure you be outside with us too, okay? Listen, cabins as low as $1,900 per cabin per person. OV2026.com. You can also call 214-495-1963. A lot of people in calling me like, Persia, what about this? What about that? Listen, call them. Okay, but what I can tell you is that we're going to have a time where so much is happening with a ladies' night and girls. This is us. LaToya Luckett will be there for this. DeBrad will be there for this. Karen White will be there for this. I'm excited, okay? I'm also excited about that barbecue beach party situation because Wyclef won't be there. If you know me, you know I love me some Wyclef. Anthony Anderson, Cedric the Entertainer, Mr. Tenderism, so much more. Listen, we are going to be on the water. I want you to be with us too, okay? OV2026.com, and I'll see you right there for that. In the meantime, between time, while you putting that PTO, prepare the others. Just after like 11:27, if you want to be doing some big events going down, actually this weekend and next weekend, Bryson Tiller, maybe perhaps. I got ticket details coming up.
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Ella May might just be more excited to Q on Persian, a cold, a power, a pee, baby, running spots, order whatever you want Wednesday. 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

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Woo!

0: We inside that half and half mix around here, of course. Rolling commercial free for over an hour on B-More's Hottie 2Q on Persian Nicole.
1: Yeah, Chief, you know how we moving, man. 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
0: Hey, what the business is, it is whatever you want Wednesday. So, of course, you control the whole entire playlist, wherever you want to go,
1: oh,
0: whatever type of avenue. It's Wednesday, hello.
1: You see how it is when we here?
0: Mm-hmm.
1: Don't even know what day it is.
0: Because we just be here every day. All my life, I had to fight. 410-481-9292.
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5: Huh? And still go back and thought in some bummy shit. Yo, Eli, why they testing me? Huh? Like, I don't always keep the hammer next
6: like
5: to
6: I
5: me. Like, I ain't got a header to the left
6: like
5: of me.
6: I ain't got a header.
5: Like, we ain't in these streets more than sesame.
6: Ooh.
5: But that shit chick, then why she texting
6: me?
5: Why she keep calling my phone, speaking sexually?
6: Ooh.
5: Every time I'm out, why she stressing
6: me?
5: You call her Stephanie?
6: Uh-huh.
5: I call her Heffany. I don't open doors for her. Nothing more.
6: Nothing more.
5: Shorty

This is a severe thunderstorm warning for Baltimore County, Carroll County, Frederick County, Harford County, and Washington County, effective until 12:45 p.m.

0: We start to head for head mix. It's B-More's Adi QQ on Persian Nicole.
1: You know what I'm saying? Number one with a bullet. You understand that? AJ Showtime. You know what it is.
0: In here. What's up?
2: Persian Nicole. Whatever you want, we
0: period. What you want?
2: Tell him, let's go through New Orleans. My man Wacko died the other day. Hit me with that juvenile Wacko. That's just a no less left.
0: Got you, yo. 410-41-9292.

0: Jackie Paul in Survivor. Cool D, my people cut the food. Slimmy was a rider. Now clap for a BM, clap for a Benz. And if you clap right, I'm dead. It's twins and tens.
1: B-more, it's 92Q, insides at half and half mix, whatever you want. Wednesday, you control the whole entire playlist. I'm Persia Nicole.
2: Yes, indeed. Chief AJ, showtime on them ones and twos, man.
1: What's up?
3: Truck driver, man. What's up, Persia? What's up, AJ? Happy Wednesday. How y'all doing?
1: Yeah. Happy Wednesday, babe. We good around here. How you doing?
3: I mean, I hope you're good because y'all had the days of the week mixed up, so I got to make sure y'all straight, okay?
1: Hey, listen, I knew what day it was. AJ, you know, he working hard around here, so it all blends in.
3: But look, speaking of AJ, I'm representing for the guys today.
1: Oh.
3: So I'm saying to myself, self, then myself said, AJ, play what you want, AJ. Do that for me.
1: Not he get what he want. Okay.
3: Yes, it's time for Persia. You had your day. It's time for him.
1: All
3: we
1: right.
3: up next.
1: Fine, I guess.
3: Love you, Persia.
1: I love you too. And what you gonna play for
2: Yo,
1: you?
2: Yo, I need more energy. You know what I'm saying? We was cool when it was your day. Now today's mine. We ready around these parts. Let's go.
1: Okay.
4: Heatmakers, killer. Woo. Let's do it.
5: This is it

Ready for whatever, ready, let's get active. 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Think I'm trickin', I just told her two letters. 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Me, myself, and I don't need no help.

0: 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I'm Persian Nicole.
1: Yes, indeed. Chief AJ Showtime. You know what it is, man.
0: What's up?
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0: Okay. 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
1: Hush.

0: Y'all ready? 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

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I want you to take it off, take it off, take it off, take it off. Lights off, lights off, lights on, lights on, lights off, lights off, lights on, lights on, lights off, lights off, take it off, take it off. I want you to take it off, take it off, take it off. Lights off, lights off, lights on, lights on, lights off, lights off, lights on, lights on, lights off, lights off, take it off. I want you to take it off, take it off, take it off, take it off. Lights off, lights off, lights on, lights on, lights off, lights off, lights on, lights on, lights off, lights off, take it off, take it off. I want you to take it off, take it off.

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0: 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Aside that half and half mix is B-More's 92Q. I'm Persian Nicole.
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0: Absolutely. Hey, listen, it's some big things that's about to go down. We heading on that water for that One Voyage 2026 party with a purpose. Doing it for our phenomenal HBCUs. Listen, it goes down October the 26th and November the 1st. PTO, get it in right now. Join Ricky Smiley, D.O. Hughley, T.I. will be performing, Rick Ross, Keith Sweat, and more of your favorite celebrities like Wyclef and more. I'm excited for the ladies that I talked to you about that with LaToya Luckett, Karen White, DeBrett, and more. I'm also excited to go see Q Parker, that Love and R&B stage. Yeah. Gonna give me that right now. Grab them tickets. Of course, actually grab your cabin. You don't even need tickets because the show is yours once you're on the cruise ship. Book your cabin now for as low as $1,900 per cabin per person at ov2026.com or call 214-495-1963. And of course, we will see you on that water. We got more to have mix. We'll see you just at the 1 o'clock.
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0: It's B-More's 92Q Insights at Half and Half. 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
0: Southwest has officially announced they'll be opening airport lounges at BWI Airport in 2027. This is one of the first to have the lounges. And I love when they test little nice things on us and stuff like that.
1: Absolutely.
0: But what's even better about the situation is there will be local dining experiences. So we'll have some local restaurants that we can get from outside the airport, inside the airport. So we'll get some good connections right there.
1: You know what I'm saying? I see Lexington Market with that nice little setup in there.
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0: It's P-More's Hattie QQ Insides at Half and Half Mix. I'm Persian Nicole.
1: Exactly that. AJ Showtime, whatever you want, Wednesday around here, man.
0: Absolutely. And I know one thing everybody wanted was to be outside this Friday for our 92Q and a summer jam. If you have not heard, it has been postponed with 42 Doug, Young Miami, Skilla Baby, and more. This is never something we want to deliver, you know, but we did cancel it. Well, postponed it. But what? Let me just say this. What I heard is bigger and bigger things is about to go down. I feel like when things get postponed, bigger things happen since then. So I can't wait for you to know what's about to happen. Let me just go ahead and say that.
1: Colossal. Mm-hmm. Big. You got to see it. You got to vision it.
0: Come
1: you got to
0: see it. Yeah, so, you know, things did get postponed this Friday, which I ain't mad about because I heard the weather's supposed to be kind of crazy anyway. Right. So that was none but God who said, I don't want y'all to get rains on. I don't want you to get rains on. Yes. So 92Q.com. Make sure you also follow us at 92QJams. Be more for all the updates right there. Speaking of updates, if you want to be at some other big things after 127, I got details on the way.
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0: Hey, it's Persian Nicole, the power to P, baby. And if you're tired of hanging out with them other midday shows, you don't win no tickets, come to Death Row. Just kidding. Hang out with me Monday through Friday, 10 a.m. to 3 p.m. inside Middays of Persia for vibes like this.
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1: 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Every time I turn on the radio, I hear him. Now he's on TV. I turned on the TV. I seen a commercial on my TV. 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You can't get away from him. 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He's everywhere. Now he's sponsoring stuff. You seen it coming down the timeline. Can't get away from him. We get it. Then the guy on the radio, I really hate him. His voice is irritating. It drives me crazy. I be driving. I be trying to snatch the radio out the car when he come on. He irritates me. Then my kids. 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My kids walking around talking about they gonna bite me. Then my dog. I'm looking at him funny like, I'm ready to get rid of you too. 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Please deliver this message to Top Dog. 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
0: Because where did this even come? Did they call for all of this today?
1: Moses making things happen today.
0: Because baby, we gonna need the ark and everything. Crazy outside right now. Actually, it's a couple closures. I got posted for you 92Q.com due to this severe storm. And they say it was a tornado that touched down somewhere.
1: Okay.
0: Baby, I don't know where it was at, but
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0: Absolutely. Now, if you need me, like I know you do, just after 2 o'clock, of course, I have more of this happening with some more money. I'm here to 3 p.m. $500 could be yours if you entered in to win that Amazon wish list. We gonna pay a whole lot of money for that. I'm just gonna say, if you entered in, be by your phone, because I ain't gonna keep on calling you and blowing up your phone about 10 times. After 2 o'clock, stay by your phone.
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0: Hey, it's Persian Nicole, the power to pee, baby. And if you're tired of hanging out with them other midday shows, you don't win no tickets, come to Death Row. Just kidding. 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

0: You stepped out for your morning jog. Except it's not your usual morning jog. 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
1: It's the power of the P. And by P, we mean Persia. 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

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I'm B-More's Addie Choo Q. I'm Persian, a cold, a power, a pee. 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

See that Morning Zoo remix. Some be more Zaddy Chu, Q on Persian, Nicole, the power, the P, baby, Ronnie's thoughts on whatever you want Wednesday. One thing we all want is to go on vacation, okay? I don't care who you are, what time of the day it is, what month it is, baby, we all want.

0: Teddy Riley, honey. 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Now, the barbecue beach party. 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First of all, I want some good food. And Mr. Tenderism is going to be there. If you know, you know. But Wyclef will also be a part of this. Anthony Anderson, Cedric the Entertainer. So it's super, super legendary. That's just one of the things that's going to be happening aboard the Virgin Voyages. So listen, I don't want you to be like, dang, Persia, I didn't get a chance to get on. Hurry up, okay? OV2026.com. And of course, I'll see you there. In the meantime, between time, hey, all my teachers, did you enter in for your chance to win $500 for the Amazon wish list? If you did, stay by your phone. I'm going to be calling you just after like 2:30.
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9: 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Now he's on TV. I turned on the TV. I seen a commercial on my TV. He got billboards up everywhere. You can't get away from him. He on the sides of buses. He's everywhere. Now he's sponsoring stuff. You seen it coming down the timeline. Can't get away from him. We get it. Then the guy on the radio, I really hate him. His voice is irritating. It drives me crazy. I be driving. I be trying to snatch the radio out the car when he come on. He irritates me. Then my kids. 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My kids walking around talking about they gonna bite me. Then my dog, looking at him funny like, I'm ready to get rid of you too. 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Please deliver this message to Top Dog. 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Top Dog Law.
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0: a 10, girl, you a 10. 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

0: It's the latest right there from Future to California Girls. I'm B-More's 92Q. I'm Persian, Dakota Power, the P-Baby. He's talking about all around the world and do it for California girls and stuff like that. But I'm trying to do it right here for Baltimore, if that's okay with you. Listen, all my teachers, hopefully you entered in for your chance to win $500. Courtesy of 92Q and Epic Records to stock that classroom. You know, the Amazon wish list. We told you, load it up and we're trying to pay for you. Let me make this phone call real quick.
1: Hopefully they answer the
0: phone, child.
1: Hello.
0: Hi, can I speak to Summerlin?
1: This is her.
0: Hey, Summerlin. This is Persian, Nicole from 92Q.
1: Oh, hi.
0: Oh, hey, girl. Did you enter in for us to pay that Amazon wish list for your classroom?
1: Yes, I did.
0: Ooh, what school we at?
1: We're at Emerson Heights in Baltimore County.
0: Period. Well, tell your kids you got $500 courtesy 92Q and Epic Records to stock that classroom, girl. You are so welcome. Can I get some of the kids in the background? Can we tell them the big news?
1: Yes. Okay. We have to listen with our ears. Miss Moses' class won $500. Yay!
0: It's a party. It's a party. It's a party. Congratulations to Miss Mosley's class. $500 is yours.
1: Yay, thank you.
0: You are so welcome. This kid's like, so we got the ball out or what? Crayons for everybody. Listen, congratulations to Miss Mosley's class right there. And all the rest of the teachers, yo, we salute you. We love you. We appreciate you for everything you do for our kids, all right? Listen, I'll see you back around these parts manana kicking off at 10 a.m. beside middays of Persia. Let's stay connected at Persia. Nicole, and don't never forget, God don't bless no mess. So don't be messy in these streets. Divas got you covered up next.
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9: Good morning, family. 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
3: 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All right, so Jay-Z fans are speculating what is going on right now. Roc Nation released a special announcement, you know, earlier this week saying that they was going to have an announcement. 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Listening party. What are we listening to? I don't know, but there's also going to be a vinyl test pressing giveaway. All of this is going down over on Jay-Z30.com tomorrow. Again, no information about what's going to be played during the listening party, but as you can imagine, a lot of folks are, you know, hoping for a new album. I'll keep you posted as Hope is over in Paris getting ready to perform his anniversary tour situation he got going on. Speaking of anniversary tour, oh my goodness, I guess we're never going to get this Insecure reunion. Hello? The 13-date Insecure 10th anniversary tour has been called off, okay? Well, not completely. Actually, it's been postponed, and that's because they are working. They are working. Creator Issa Rae, castmates Yvonne Orji, Jay Ellis, who clearly was on a set of another show, basically put a video out for fans basically saying, you know, things have gotten a little bit too busy and they weren't able, I guess, scheduling conflicts. And so hopefully it's just postponed until a later date. And also, let's talk about Lizzo today. She is making headlines and she wants everyone to know that she has a total victory in court. The harassment lawsuit has been thrown out. I even peeped on social media. Lizzo was like basically saying the person that was suing her only worked for her for a couple of weeks and never even met her in person. That is an interesting fact about the thing. You know, once you get in certain spaces, you definitely become a target. And they're like, look, I'm going to get some money out of this. Well, the whole thing has been dismissed fully. Now, I don't know if Kanye's going to have the same luck. Ye's former security guard is taking him back to court. And he's also saying this time, they're not going to allow him to introduce any last minute mental state argument, okay? They're saying, don't be bringing all this mental health stuff all up in. No. Because the former security guard is claiming that Kanye fired him over his locks. I guess the black security guard is like, nah, he playing with me and I ain't playing all that. Oh, he don't know what he doing stuff. He know exactly what he doing. Now it's going down in court. We're going to figure out what Kanye has to say about that. And lastly, let me just say this again. Cat Williams celebrating his birthday today with a brand new announcement. Cat Williams is opening up another portal. Yeah, it's going down. His own podcast on Netflix. Now this is going to be like that. Cat Williams, ooh, on Netflix. Anyway, look, more stories like this on DominiqueTheDivaShow.com.
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1: Yeah. 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Yeah.

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How do I feel to refresh? 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Yeah.

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2: Good morning, Samuel St. Patrick. It's too early for Baltimore City to be emailing me about bills in which I just don't have the money. If I didn't have it when I made the bill, what makes you think you emailing me early in the morning is going to have me?
3: I feel you. You'll get it when I have it.
0: But the bill was due the first, bro. It's the 17th. They gave you 17.
3: I don't give a damn.
2: 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I ain't got it. I'm going to get it when I get it, they get it.
0: I got you.
3: 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Man.
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0: 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Throw that when the beat go. Throw that when the beat go. Yeah. Throw that when the beat go.
2: You can handle all that.
0: 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Throw that when the beat go. Throw that when the beat go.
2: Oh, big Zobie.
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1: I'm glad to be here.
0: I never thought that this would happen.
1: You know what? Everything is possible in life.
0: Everything is possible. Yes. And you are showing the girls that. But how do you feel about your name not only being on all the tizzoos and stuff, as soon as I say, oh, Tasha K, I say, oh, who is that? The messy girl? The girl that says, how do you feel about your name and messy being in the same sentence?
1: I'm messy. I am messy. I don't know why people be trying to act like they ain't messy.
0: Are you aware?
1: I am aware.

0: That new Flow Millie, of course, DJ Quicksilver, the party kingpin himself, getting you through this traffic. DC, Maryland, Virginia, Baltimore, happy hump day. We are halfway through yet another ghetto week in America. It seems like we are still under a severe thunderstorm watch. Yeah, y'all be careful out there. Folks ain't got no tires since last year, child, okay? They is just balled up and they is swerving on them roads. Be careful. But shout outs to my girl, Brenda. Yes, Brenda out DC. Won tickets to see Tyler live at the Anthem December 2nd. You know, we your plug for that, okay? Yeah, so make sure you stay for your chance to win. Coming up, part two of that Clock Out Mix. Don't move.
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5: 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She makes my palms blush.
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2: It was just a beautiful day. You was on your way to the beach. 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
6: 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I can't stand Top Dog. Every time I turn on the radio, I hear him. Now he's on TV. I turned on the TV. I seen a commercial on my TV. He got billboards up everywhere. You can't get away from him. He on the sides of buses. He's everywhere. Now he's sponsoring stuff. You seen it coming down the timeline. Can't get away from him. We get it. Then the guy on the radio. I really hate him. His voice is irritating. It drives me crazy. I be driving. I be trying to snatch the radio out the car when he come on. He irritates me. Then my kids. He got my kids in it. My kids walking around talking about they gonna bite me. Then my dog. Looking at him funny like, I'm ready to get rid of you too. Get away from me. Please.

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0: CMG Bank Arena and Cat One Arena for Doja Cat's La Vie World Tour. I'm here for it. And you know, if we got tickets, that means you got tickets, okay? Shout outs to my girl Brenda out DC. She won Tyler tickets. You know, Tyler just dropped her, sophomore album, A-Pop. And she's going to be in D.C. at the end of December 2nd. We got your chance to win those tickets if you want to go in there. Tyler is too cute. I can't keep up. The little dance, the little water dance y'all was doing on TikTok, I still ain't got it all the way together. But Brenda's going to have a good time. I'll be back tomorrow with another chance for you to win those tickets. And I'm hoping that the whole severe weather, storm, rain, I hope we're done with that, especially this weekend, okay? Labor Day weekend. My folks deserve to enjoy themselves. I seen somebody on a True Social, and you know who that somebody is. Yeah, your president. He said too many non-working holidays in America. It's costing our country billions of dollars to keep all of these businesses closed. The workers don't want it either. Excuse me? Who said that? He said soon we'll end up having a holiday for every work day of the year. It must change if we're going to make America great again. That's from your it's from that guy at 1600 Pennsylvania Avenue. Don't even want you to have holidays, honey. So I'm telling you what, you better enjoy Labor Day weekend when it get here. Oh, you might be doing some labor for real the way things going. But look, you know me and my folks, we always gonna push through. I'll be back tomorrow at 3 p.m. Lord willing, to get you through your afternoon, of course. And for your last dose of diva, listen, you've got a whole month in front of you. It's only the second day. Don't spend it doing the same thing you did last month and expecting a different result. Okay, it's always a good time to get back on track and to do that thing. So let's do it together at Dominique the Diva on all socials. Be safe out there. And as always, love ya. Mean it.
1: I said what I said,
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1: and
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1: I'm not changing on it.
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0: Tasha.
1: What's up?
0: It's good to have you on the show, you know.
1: I'm glad to be here.
0: I never thought that this would happen.
1: You know what? Everything is possible in life.
0: Everything is possible. Yes. And you are showing the girls that. But how do you feel about your name not only being on all the tizzoos and stuff, as soon as I say, oh, Tasha K, I say, oh, who is that? The messy girl? The girl that says, how do you feel about your name and messy being in the same sentence?
1: I'm messy. I am messy. I don't know why people be trying to act like they ain't messy.
0: Are you aware?
1: I am aware.
2: 7702. Coming up in about 5 minutes, maybe four.
0: What's the vibe?
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0: And baby, you'll never believe who got that spot.
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1: Yeah.
2: Yeah.
1: Ooh. Tap in with us.
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3: Yeah.

0: stress. Will I take those to my death? Haven't decided just yet. Yeah. 40 was a shebang. All of my ops, they desk. Please don't put me to the test. They tryna get back on the net. I'm tryna get back in the flesh. Yeah.
1: Posted on the corner, on the corner, on the corner.
2: Hey, DJ Missy.
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2: We got a lot of entrepreneurs tuned in.
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2: Yeah, man, you got a real deal business. 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You treating us the right way.
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2: Yeah, man, because DJ Missus got the official soundtrack to your business.
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2: And she live.
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